0: WRIS HD1 and HD2 Atlanta. You're tuned into Album 88. More specifically, it is an awesome Sunday evening, so you're tuned into Nerd Hour, our weekly talk show where we talk about nerd stuff, whether it be video games or anime or honestly anything at this point. I am DJ Fish, your host, and as always, I'm here with DJ Oilspill.
1: Hi, I'm DJ Oilspill. Welcome, hey, what's up, guys?
0: Nerd Hour.
1: No. I have awesome news for everyone listening at home.
0: Dude, we have really cool and amazing news.
1: This is our 50th episode.
0: You didn't say that nearly as excitedly I would like you to say
1: that. This is our 50th episode, guys. I hope you're all excited to listen to it. That means we've been doing this show for almost a whole year now.
0: Wow, that was good. Is I like that. Yeah, that was way better. I also have to turn both of our mics down.
1: Yeah, I had to point my mic like away from myself because I was too loud.
0: We are peaking this mic hecka.
1: Yeah,
0: oh my god.
1: We're okay, spoilers. Again, this is a pre-recorded episode.
0: Oh yeah, guys. Hey.
1: I gotta give it up. I know it's special, I know it's the 50th one, but
0: we also like have tickets to this show.
1: Yeah, it's Jane Remover tonight.
0: It's Jane Remover and Loki. I'm really excited for Jane
1: Remover. It's gonna be great.
0: It's gonna be a movie, bro.
1: Yeah.
0: Dude, remember when DJ Hispanic Hispanic Salvation actually said that?
1: What?
0: He used to say, like, it's going to be a movie.
1: Yeah, I say that a lot, too.
0: But he stopped.
1: Yeah, he starts going boom now. He goes, okay, boom. And he claps, and he claps exactly like that. Okay, boom.
0: I love him, man. 50 episodes.
1: 50 episodes.
0: How long have we been doing this for?
1: I think it's been basically a year.
0: Jeez.
1: I was checking, like, the group chat we have and, like, when we actually started.
0: Mm-hmm.
1: Because, well, there's 52 weeks in a year, so, and we did it all over the summer and stuff, too, so it's, like, it's been a year.
0: Have we only ever missed one show?
1: Probably two.
0: Two? Okay, because yeah. I know we missed it the first week that DJ Lavender left.
1: Yes.
0: And then, I don't know, another time if you missed it.
1: I don't remember another time if we missed it.
0: Dang.
1: Yeah.
0: So we are the problem.
1: Disciplined.
0: As long as DJ Lavender was here, we didn't miss a show.
1: That's true.
0: And then DJ Lavender left, and we were like...
1: Nah, one week though. Nah, 1 week is fine though.
0: I had a terrible weekend that time though. No, yeah. I had a really good weekend.
1: It was busy.
0: It was a very busy weekend.
1: Me too.
0: Yeah. And you know, it was beautiful. So I also didn't have 88-bit trip, but 88-bit trip will happen this Sunday as well. I also have to pre-record that.
1: I should pre-record
0: CBB.
1: CBB. I might, because I think Sunday I have time, so I might do it before the show.
0: Yeah, it's a good idea.
1: Yeah.
0: I'll probably do it Saturday.
1: Yeah.
0: Or tomorrow. Who knows?
1: Hey, anyway. Tomorrow we're doing something exciting, though.
0: Oh, my God.
1: Tomorrow's Friday in the grand scheme of things. By the way, it's Thursday today. Welcome to Thursday.
0: Well, we are so excited to be going to the Undertale Symphony.
1: Yeah, they personally invited us.
0: Yeah, for sure, dude.
1: No, we bought tickets like everyone else.
0: That would be the most amazing thing ever if we had that.
1: I would be like, I would collapse.
0: Collapse?
1: Yeah.
0: In tears?
1: Yeah.
0: It's just so beautiful and grandiose, you know?
1: Because... Well, Undertale, in the spirit of reminiscing on this
0: on
1: show
0: Nerdle,
1: and
0: yeah.
1: what we talk about, Undertale is something we talk about a lot, or more specifically Deltarune.
0: Yeah. Do we talk about Undertale that much? Not really.
1: Not really,
0: it's
1: but
0: it's mostly Deltarune updates.
1: I feel like there's not a lot to talk about in terms of Undertale. I feel like
0: it's been talked.
1: Yeah.
0: It's been talked about.
1: It has been talked about excessively for over 10 years now.
0: Oh my god, it's really old.
1: It's been 11 years.
0: I'm old.
1: Yeah.
0: Oh.
1: I'm old.
0: Undertale is still one of my favorite games ever.
1: Yeah.
0: I think. Actually, if you ask me what my favorite game was, I would probably say Undertale. That's not probably true.
1: Probably League of Legends.
0: Dude, guys, hey, I was at DJ Oldspool's house last night, and we were playing Magic the Gathering with a group of friends who had all come out to play Magic the Gathering, and we were like, we're having such a fun time. And then DJ Oilspill's like sibling is like, you want to play another game? And DJ Oldspool's like, no, I want you guys to get out so I can play League. Oh my god.
1: Hey, don't worry, because I may have won one game, but I lost like three, so.
0: And I won that game of Magic. I'm currently undefeated in your eyes.
1: That's true.
0: Because you've never beaten me.
1: No, I haven't.
0: But I also think you got hella like screwed over.
1: Yeah, I got really bad draws. DJ Roadhouse was targeting
0: just
1: me.
0: Board wiped too.
1: Oh.
0: But luckily all my creatures are worth nothing.
1: Board wiped after I spawned five copies of my guy that does things.
0: I mean, yeah. You were about to do some evil stuff.
1: I was.
0: Though. Were you actually about to kill all of us?
1: Or probably just kill two? Not, but I was gonna heal a lot and I was gonna probably wipe out everyone's strongest creature. Because that guy's text is I can spend 4 mana and tap him, and everyone who took damage this turn sacrifices their strongest creature.
0: Dang.
1: Or every opponent does. But also I found out I was cheating later because
0: what?
1: Because of the legend rule. That's a legendary creature, and
0: yeah.
1: I had six of them on my field.
0: Oh.
1: So I had to sacrifice all of the extras after my turn ended. which I didn't do.
0: But you didn't realize until like after the game ended.
1: No,
0: you'd be lost
1: because I didn't think about it.
0: Cheaters never win.
1: Yeah.
0: So
1: cheaters never prosper, guys. Don't worry, I got board wiped, so they all went away anyways.
0: And then how did we kill you? Oh, you died to the gamble thing.
1: Yeah, I got
0: actually a really fun card.
1: I died to our friend drawing a 12 mana card that did 12 damage to me.
0: Yeah, it's actually really fun.
1: The old Parker luck. It's a Spider-Man card.
0: I know.
1: Spider-Man.
0: Okay, back to Undertale. I would say that Undertale...
1: Yes.
0: Like, it's just like a good game to say. Is it your favorite game?
1: Yeah.
0: Because, well, do people judge Undertale fans a lot, though?
1: Not anymore, I think.
0: Right, back in the day.
1: Yeah, back in the day, it was... Because it was, like, everywhere, and it was annoying. But now I think Deltarune has kind of taken that spot, and now Undertale is, like, its little cousin.
0: I'm not on MrTwitter.com, so yeah. I don't know the evil parts of the fandoms at all.
1: And the answer is I don't really either, because I kind of, anyone that annoys me I block instantly. So
0: that's
1: like
0: really smart. Me too.
1: Yeah.
0: Not
1: I
0: Twitter.
1: Have like 6,000 accounts blocked.
0: 6,000?
1: Yeah.
0: How long have you been on Twitter for?
1: Long time.
0: Yeah, clearly.
1: Over 10 years.
0: Jeez.
1: No,
0: I remember setting up a Twitter
1: years.
0: And then like being too lazy to like curate to my interests.
1: Yeah.
0: And I was like, whatever. I don't want to do this. And so I watched like TikToks. But TikToks are very targeted towards you.
1: Yeah.
0: I think Twitter will just show you like random nonsense on your feed.
1: They
0: all
1: do.
0: The time,
1: so. I mean, mine doesn't really do that anymore, but like it is bad.
0: It learned you?
1: Yeah, it learned
0: me. That's good.
1: Bent it to my will.
0: That's beautiful.
1: I've shaped it in my own image by blocking 6,000 people. There was one night when the Dream SMP was still happening, where like something big happened, and I got really annoyed, so I went through like one of the popular tags that was trending, and I just blocked everyone I saw. I blocked probably 400 accounts that night.
0: You just hated the Dream SMP that much.
1: I hated everyone that posted about it, yeah.
0: But you actually hate the Dream SMP. We talked about the Dream SMP a lot on Nerd Hour as well.
1: We did.
0: Yeah.
1: We have. Or about like Minecraft as like a community.
0: Yeah, and how crazy
1: it is. Yeah, it's crazy.
0: We talk about the Undertale community. I think the Minecraft community is like infinitely worse.
1: Oh yeah, because I think everything has just gotten more worse as people have been less afraid to be cringe, which is partially a good thing.
0: Yeah.
1: Because I think being very proud of your interest in what you do and in what you like is very important.
0: Well, we have a 50 episodes talking about our interests.
1: Yeah.
0: Because we're losers.
1: Yeah.
0: Because we suck.
1: But sometimes like a stray fan of something will wander onto my feed that I don't care about, and they annoy me, so I smite them.
0: Oh.
1: By pressing the block button.
0: Wow, that's beautiful.
1: Yeah.
0: I like that a lot.
1: Yeah.
0: I do that all the time. And you're like, oh, you're slightly annoying. I don't want to see you anymore.
1: Yeah.
0: Bye.
1: Because, like, first of all, I don't have, like, a public-facing account.
0: Yeah.
1: Like, I don't care what people... Yeah. I don't even post on Twitter anymore.
0: You
1: I stopped doing
0: to?
1: It. Yeah.
0: Oh.
1: I mean, like, I would just post, like, stuff I thought was funny sometimes. But, like, now I moved all my posting to Blue Sky.
0: Oh, you're a Blue Sky user.
1: Yeah. That's even though beautiful. I don't really... I scroll Blue Sky way less than I scroll Twitter.
0: Is Blue Sky prospering?
1: It's fine.
0: It's fine. It's, like, okay.
1: It's... I mean, it's, like... It's like Twitter, but like the people are like a little more like
0: nice.
1: Haughty about using the internet.
0: Oh, okay.
1: They're
0: okay.
1: A little more up there.
0: You use an Instagram, what is it called? Threads?
1: No.
0: Yeah, no one's using that.
1: No.
0: That's ridiculous. But I like never post on anything. I, in my opinion, it's like, I'm not trying to be an influencer or anything like that. I don't know. I've been very proudly off of Instagram. Like I haven't posted on Instagram and I don't check my Instagram that often.
1: Yeah.
0: For like... I don't know, like, since I was in high school.
1: Yeah.
0: And it's beautiful, because if I want to show my friends things, I would just send them in a server.
1: Yeah.
0: And that's what I need to do. It's beautiful.
1: Yeah.
0: It's very... Hey, guys. If you're trying to quit social media because it's making your mental health bad, just, like, send pictures you want to send to your friends.
1: Yeah.
0: They won't judge you because they're your friends.
1: Yeah.
0: It's beautiful.
1: You can just text people.
0: But back to Dream SMP. did you ever block any of those people?
1: Like, any of the creators?
0: Yeah.
1: Yeah, probably.
0: You have to, like, low-key. Like,
1: yeah. I mean, like, okay, because, like, there's stuff like Wilbur Soot and Dream.
0: Yeah, dude. Who, like, the really evil bad ones.
1: They posted stuff. Not only were they annoying, but they are evil in their hearts. So, like,
0: true.
1: I'll block them. But, like, a lot of them, like, I don't care. Oh, the thing is also, like, a lot of them weren't showing up on my feed, so I super didn't care.
0: Oh, yeah, you're fine. Did you see when Schlatt did that?
1: What?
0: You didn't know when Slat like was like on a stream and he banned everyone with like a Dream SMP related name. You didn't see that?
1: No, that's awesome,
0: dude. Everyone, like every not found, every in it, every like I don't know what else they have.
1: Yeah, that's exactly what I would be doing though.
0: It was so funny.
1: Bruh.
0: That clip is really funny. He's like laughing like a maniac.
1: One of my favorite clips I saw recently was the streamer Slime IRL, friends with Ludwig.
0: Oh, okay, that's
1: he's
0: fine.
1: Bald.
0: Because there's also Slimesicle.
1: Yeah.
0: Okay.
1: Yeah. He was doing a stream and someone typed something annoying in his chat and he said, "I'm banning you, and just for that, I'm gonna ban one other random person." You clicks on a guy. Ooh, over 1,000 messages. Hate to see it. Anyway, see ya. He just banned that guy instantly.
0: Dude, that's actually so funny.
1: It was so funny.
0: I feel like if I was that guy, I'd be like livid. But also, like,
1: yeah,
0: it's hilarious.
1: If you have over 1,000 messages in Slime's chat, you have to like, you know, it's just like a possibility
0: that you can get banned.
1: Because he just bans anyone for anything that's annoying.
0: Oh,
1: his Twitch chat is like so curated, and that's why he's my hero.
0: Do people have time to what? When do people watch streams?
1: I don't know.
0: I don't know either. Like, how do these people constantly like get these crazy?

0: and people that have jobs that aren't real jobs.
1: Mm.
0: Like email jobs.
1: If you're like in the back.
0: If you work like in like an office, you have like, you probably just put it really small in the corner.
1: Yeah, right? Like this. Or it's kids.
0: Yeah.
1: People who shouldn't be on Twitch.
0: It's a lot of just like high schoolers. That's why like the summer is like a big time for streamers, because it's like,
1: oh yeah,
0: the kids are not in school.
1: So now it's time to make stupid content for them.
0: Yeah.
1: But like some of the biggest, like Hassan Piker, like always has, I don't think he's really appealing to kids.
0: No, but he's appealing to the unemployed a lot. Mm. And he's appealing to adults with email jobs.
1: Yeah, I watch a lot of Hassan Piker.
0: Yeah.
1: Not like out of love for his content, but because he's always streaming.
0: Yeah. he's always live.
1: And it's always news, you know?
0: Yeah. So. And it's like, I think like there's a lot worse streamers you could be watching if you just want to have something on.
1: Dude, I don't know if we should get into like evil, awful streamers.
0: Yeah.
1: But there's like one streamer that I genuinely want to perish.
0: Who?
1: It's Asmongold.
0: Oh, yeah.
1: I want that person to perish, bro.
0: No, he's weird.
1: You've seen that clip of him chasing Coke, or chasing water with Coke?
0: Yes. Oh, my God.
1: Oh, my God. Is that a picture of his sink?
0: Yo, bro, the picture of like the blood on his wall.
1: Oh, my God. Because
0: his gums would bleed and he would just rub it on his wall instead of like getting up and doing something about it.
1: Trigger warning, I'm so sorry. Guys, this person's like deplorable. Like said some like evil things and also has no remorse for it.
0: And he lives in filth.
1: And he also looks like he lives in filth.
0: Yeah.
1: Yeah. Just an unpleasant individual in general.
0: Yeah.
1: And he gets so many views.
0: It's crazy he gets views.
1: So that's the unemployed.
0: Yes.
1: That's definitely
0: the unemployed. And also the kids.
1: Yeah, probably like some teenagers going down the deep dark web.
0: Dude, it's basically like a big like three circle pie chart, not pie chart. What's it? Venn diagram.
1: Yeah, dude.
0: And it's like the unemployed kids and people with email jobs.
1: And like who watches them?
0: Yeah.
1: And so people with email jobs aren't watching Asmongold.
0: No.
1: But like the unemployed and kids are.
0: And
1: Hassan Piker watches they're all of them.
0: Yeah, Hassan Piker is probably right in the middle, but probably more towards people with email jobs than the unemployed. If you would have seen someone who's just people with email jobs and the unemployed, that's probably Northern Line.
1: People with email jobs and unemployed. Dude, yeah, no, but Northern Line appeals to, like, everybody. I can imagine. I think kids would also
0: like. I don't think kids like Northern Line
1: really?
0: That much. Well, yeah, because he references, like, Battleship Potemkin.
1: Oh, okay. Because he's, like, an old man and he old references. Yeah, okay.
0: He likes to reference things they've never heard about and then, like, yell at his chat when they're, like, a little annoying sometimes.
1: That's beautiful, though.
0: Yeah, and that's why he's my hero.
1: I only got into Northern Line because of his Uma playing.
0: Really?
1: I didn't really watch him at all before. Like, I would see when he, like, made a video with Ludwig, but then he got into Uma and he was, like, really good at Uma. And I was like, dang, this guy's a legend.
0: Yeah.
1: Because he thought it was ridiculous at the start.
0: Yeah.
1: He was laughing so much, and then he got into it.
0: He was having an awesome time. Because he just loves roguelikes, and it was a roguelike phone game. So he was, like,
1: it's
0: grinding
1: so
0: it.
1: Oh, good.
0: It was awesome.
1: I bet he doesn't play anymore.
0: No, he doesn't.
1: Yeah,
0: he's been off for a while. I know his wife still plays, but...
1: Oh, that's neat.
0: Okay,
1: so what's the person who has all three?
0: Ooh, all three.
1: All three. You got kids, people with email jobs, and the unemployed.
0: Ooh.
1: I feel like any Valorant streamer.
0: Yeah. I think like Ludwig, honestly.
1: Oh, Ludwig is a great pick. Yeah, you're right. I feel like everyone watches Ludwig.
0: Oh, yeah, because he's like...
1: He consistently puts out like... Not high quality content, but like...
0: He does interesting stuff.
1: Yeah, he does interesting stuff. He's always planning an event of some sort.
0: Yeah.
1: He's a charismatic dude with $1 million.
0: Yeah.
1: So
0: he just does anything. He goes to China.
1: Dude, and that's a really good series.
0: I don't think I finished watching that one. I need to really bad.
1: Dude, it's... I didn't think I'd be that interested in it. Like, I don't know. Something about it was like, oh, I don't need to watch two rich guys, like, go through China or whatever.
0: Yeah.
1: Especially, like, because a lot of it is, the content is, they're driving.
0: Yeah.
1: Like, the goal is not to, like, experience China as much as it is to, like,
0: no, get, it's just to go.
1: To get. So they were driving, like, hours and hours a day.
0: Yeah.
1: And I can't imagine that's, like, that fun to make content of, but... No, it is.
0: No, they made it crazy, because, like...
1: And it's all because Michael Reaves is hilarious.
0: It's because Michael Reaves is really funny. I think he and Ludwig have a great dynamic.
1: It's
0: and I
1: so good.
0: I think their editor, Cam, like, just did such a good job of, like, cutting down all of the just traveling.
1: Mm-hmm. Oh, for sure.
0: And I think that's always impressive, because Cam was just, like, following them in a big, like, van.
1: Yeah.
0: They had a big editor van that would go and collect the footage.
1: Low-key they needed, because they got into so many messed up situations.
0: Yeah, because there's, like, a bunch of roads in China you just can't go down if you're on a motorcycle, so the editor van, like, they didn't have maps or anything.
1: No.
0: So the editor van was just like there to like buzz them and say, hey,
1: you can't
0: you
1: be
0: can't
1: on this
0: road.
1: and thank god.
0: Oh yeah,
1: the amount of times, there's one episode near the end which I think is kind of a boring episode, but like they like are on a road and then the road suddenly becomes dirt and they're like, where did the road go?
0: Oh, I think I saw that one actually.
1: Yeah, and it's a fine episode, but it's like, what do you even do in the situation?
0: Yeah, when you don't have a map, you don't have Google Maps.
1: Google Translate and map.
0: Yeah. You don't have anything.
1: You don't have anything.
0: You don't

0: You can't look up where am I going?
1: I don't know what I would do. I mean, okay, so when I was tax evading, I didn't have service the entire time.
0: Really?
1: Yeah. No, I never paid for a service plan. I just thought I was, like, cooler than everybody. And also, there's a lot of free Wi-Fi in my city.
0: Get free Wi-Fi anywhere you go!
1: What is that a reference?
0: Really?
1: No, what is that?
0: Wow, that's like a really old video. Yeah. It's a really old meme.
1: Yeah.
0: Get free Wi-Fi anywhere you go.
1: I'm kind of young, and I'm kind of turned.
0: Yeah.
1: So, are you older than me?
0: Probably not by much, if so.
1: Or are you younger than
0: when
1: me?
0: When were you born? What year?
1: August.
0: What year?
1: 2004.
0: Yeah, I'm older than you, but by like 2 months, three
1: wow.
0: months.
1: Wow.
0: I was born in May.
1: Hag over here. Jeez.
0: Whoa, come on.
1: Oh my God.
0: Come on. I'm 35 and I'm bald.
1: But yeah, no, what were we talking about? I completely
0: China.
1: Oh, there's like a bunch of free Wi-Fi around my city. Yeah. So I was like, I don't need it. But I can't imagine doing it in a place where they don't speak your language.
0: Oh yeah.
1: Because like, luckily where I was committing tax evasion, like everyone spoke English.
0: Yeah.
1: But
0: in China, like...
1: I think their Mandarin sucked.
0: It was really bad.
1: It was really bad. Like, it was painful to watch it. Oh my God. I can't say it on air because it's like a dirty, like an unclean word. But like,
0: yeah.
1: When they were like saying their names and they were trying to say like beef hamburger and that one time they just didn't say it right.
0: I love that clip so much. I think it's so funny.
1: And the guy gets so offended. He was like, oh, you guys have such good Mandarin. And then they say, I'm yeah. bad word hamburger. And he's yeah. like, oh.
0: Dude, he like recoils in real life. he takes like a step back. Which like I to
1: it's
0: be honest
1: bro.
0: If like if I'm that guy, I'd be doing the same thing.
1: Yeah, don't me too.
0: There's
1: bro.
0: no other option there.
1: That's just too
0: You take
1: ridiculous.
0: A step back, you go, Oh. Really?
1: Okay.
0: That's your name?
1: These guys are trolls.
0: Yeah.
1: But
0: like they were trying.
1: Yeah, it's true.
0: I love stuff like that because they don't get like positive feedback reinforcement.
1: Oh no!
0: So their Mandarin just gets worse as the videos continue.
1: They have no idea how to like fix it.
0: They don't remember how to say hotel by the end.
1: Oh my God! They keep messing it up the entire time.
0: Because yeah, it's like Jidion or something like that.
1: Jidion. But like it's a very specific tone that
0: yeah.
1: they're messing up.
0: It's either you say hotel or you say like butcher shop,
1: alcohol store,
0: yeah,
1: pig store, like. It's so silly.
0: So
1: oh
0: they
1: my
0: just
1: God.
0: They can't do it.
1: It's what a great time.
0: It was awesome.
1: Who else is like an amazing creator right now?
0: I don't know.
1: Have you heard the thing where it's like, I think this is a joke, but like both Hassan and Led were like, Clavicular is the biggest streamer of the year.
0: Yeah.
1: Like he's the streamer of the year.
0: I think they were bidding a little. I think Hassan was definitely bidding more than Ludwig was, but I think like there's an argument to be made that he is a creator that came on the scene and created a bunch of waves in the year of 2026. But also, he just got arrested for
1: a bunch of charges,
0: a bunch of stuff.
1: Very
0: so.
1: Evil, bad charges. But like,
0: yeah.
1: they don't surprise me one bit. I was like, oh, that guy got a bunch of those charges?
0: Yeah.
1: Wow. Allegedly, guys. We don't know. But
0: yeah. I mean, the charges aren't alleged.
1: The charges aren't alleged, but we don't know. Yeah. Regardless, I just hate him so much.
0: Yeah, I think he's a bad guy.
1: He's terrible. I can't think of, like, Streamer University happened this year.
0: Yeah.
1: It didn't make that big of an impact, I think, on
0: I think Streamer University made a big impact on Ludwig.
1: Right?
0: People loved Professor L.
1: Yeah, but, like, that's, like, big streamer getting bigger, like...
0: Yeah, it's the rich get richer, but I think he gave really, really good advice, like, genuinely, and I
1: yeah.
0: think... I saw, like, a post on Ludwig's subreddit. That's how into this I am. I'm on his subreddit. But it was like, yeah, like, I think of all of the streamers that he kind of personally mentored and he brought to streamer games,
1: mm-hmm.
0: I think all of them except for, like, two of them are seeing growths on their channel.
1: Yeah, like Benji and stuff like
0: yeah.
1: that. Yeah, yeah, you're right,
0: right.
1: That's good.
0: Good
1: That's
0: for
1: really
0: them,
1: cool.
0: man.
1: I've had many different opinions on Ludwig throughout the years.
0: Yeah.
1: But, I mean, I think he's still a good creator. Like,
0: yeah.
1: like he makes good stuff.
0: I think very consistently, even if you hate him, the content's good.
1: Yeah, it's worth watching because like he just knows all the streamers.
0: Yeah,
1: even
0: he brings them all together.
1: Hassan are coworkers.
0: Bro, he got Northern Lion on his podcast, and Northern Lion like he's not like insular, but he like doesn't do stuff with other streamers a ton.
1: Mm.
0: He has like his group of people he does stuff
1: likes.
0: With. Yeah,
1: it's beautiful,
0: which is awesome.
1: Yeah,
0: but his wife became a VTuber, and like a while ago, he was playing Mecha Chameleon with his wife, and there were like
1: Aww.
0: Two or three VTubers I knew and I followed like separately that were on that stream. And that
1: Aww.
0: Was scaring me.
1: I can't imagine him, like, collabing with VTubers. That's so funny to me.
0: I can send you them. They're good videos.
1: They're good videos?
0: Because I think, like, the chat doesn't respect them, but Northern Lion respects them, which is what matters.
1: Oh, God. That doesn't shock me one bit.
0: He just talks to them like people, but the
1: how
0: chat is all, like, 30-year-olds.
1: How is it, like, being a VTuber fan? Because there's a lot of stigma around that, I think.
0: Ugh.
1: Yeah, I think there's, like... I mean, like, I would say that I had a stigma for a little bit.
0: Yeah, and I think that's fair.
1: Yeah.
0: I think there's, like, levels to it, because, like, you think of the VTuber and, like, the two big archetypes that you show up in your head is, like, VTuber who looks like a little girl and has, like, a really high-pitched voice.
1: And
0: VTuber who has a large chest.
1: Testicles, yes. Yeah. And talks like this, and...
0: Yeah.
1: Is, wow.
0: And, like, that's cool.
1: I mean, I'm not against it, but it does seem like...
0: It's like, I can't watch this.
1: Like, content made for a certain group of people.
0: I can't tell people I watch this. That's embarrassing.
1: Well, I don't think you watch it for those reasons.
0: No.
1: I think you watch it because you just think that they're cute.
0: I think they're cute, and I think they're funny. And that's why I watch him, like, the same reason I watch Northern Lion. I think he's cute and funny.
1: When VTubing, like, the actual, like models started, yeah, like, becoming more apparent, I think that's so awesome. Yeah. That technology is really cool.
0: That's why I'm really happy right now, because I think... that type of technology and, like, that method of streaming has become a lot more popular, so people are just doing it to be like, yeah, I don't want to show my face on stream.
1: You know how, like, Jane Animations?
0: Yes.
1: You know Croc?
0: Yes.
1: That's so funny to me.
0: Yeah.
1: Like, it's a different person, obviously. It's not the same person.
0: Yeah.
1: No.
0: But yeah, talking about past lives is taboo.
1: Yeah, that's weird.
0: Yeah.
1: But, oh my god, I love that concept so much. Yeah. Just, like, I want to show my VTuber model today. I like that. It's really cute.
0: That's what Skara did. You know Skara?
1: Yeah, I know Skara.
0: Yeah, well, yeah, never mind. Sorry, you're a League of Legends old head.
1: Yeah, I definitely know who Skara is.
0: Yeah, but he's a VTuber model.
1: And I know, does he use it all the time? I know, like, Lily Pichu also has one. And...
0: Yeah, he alternates between it.
1: Yeah,
0: but he has, like, a lot of, like, merch and stuff for his VTuber model specifically. Like,
1: it's a little dragon or a dinosaur.
0: Yeah,
1: it's cute.
0: It's blue.
1: It's
0: cute, and yeah. I like him.
1: I like the idea of VTubing a lot.
0: Yeah.
1: How do you feel whenever they, like, they accidentally get, like, leaked? Like, the actual, like, face behind the VTuber model gets leaked?
0: I feel bad for them.
1: I feel really bad for them.
0: Because it's, like, it's going to happen, unfortunately. And
1: really?
0: Yeah. I think it happens, like, a lot. Because, especially for, like, the corporate VTubers, like, if you're working for a company like Hololive or, like, VShoujo or whatever, any of the big ones, I guess Niji Sanji is the one I should have said other than VShoujo. I don't think VShoujo even exists anymore. But don't quote me on that. I don't remember. But for those, like, a lot of the time you have to be a creator before you become a VTuber.
1: Oh, okay. So
0: because they want to show that, like...
1: They've always been out.
0: Yeah. Like, okay. They want you to show that you could, create an audience without their help.
1: Yeah.
0: And then they give you the resources to expand your audience.
1: I mean, it makes sense if you're going corporate. Yeah.
0: I think that makes sense. But, like, the thing is like nobody's... Everyone's internet footprint is, like, crazy and massive and huge. And, like, they don't even... I don't even know how far mine stretches. They don't even know how far their stretches.
1: You told me the other day that, like, one of the VTubers is just a racist.
0: Yeah.
1: Or she was a former racist.
0: A lot of them are.
1: That's so crazy.
0: Well, probably not, like, a lot of them are. But a lot of them are, like, they're people that were online in, like, whatever, like, 2016. They did
1: stuff.
0: And then
1: they thought that they could just say slurs.
0: They did stuff they regret.
1: Yeah.
0: Probably.
1: Hopefully.
0: Yeah. I mean, they've apologized. That one, at least, has apologized for it. But it's like, I don't know.
1: They're just, I mean, they're creators like anyone else.
0: They're creators.
1: Yeah.
0: It's like anyone else. It's like Dream, you know? But Dream was also saying that stuff in, like, 2021 or whatever.
1: And Dream is still, like, a bad person.
0: Yeah.
1: he
0: only looks at you from, like, 3/4 camera angle.
1: Oh, yeah. Hey.
0: We're doing it right now. We're, like, looking at each other from 3/4. Bro, that clip of him taking the mask away is so funny.
1: Reminds me of?
0: What?
1: Gigi.
0: No, come on. Don't say that.
1: I don't want to even say, like, the other line.
0: Really? Yeah, I can't. I don't know if we can.
1: Freaking easy.
0: Yeah. That's...
1: Guys, that's a really bad meme that's happening right now.
0: It's like everywhere online. It's the biggest thing.
1: I don't know if I'll see... It's the biggest thing for us.
0: Bro, it's huge.
1: It's not that huge.
0: It's the biggest thing.
1: People who I know who consistently are online do not know what that is.
0: Well, yeah, because it's like... Unfortunately, I'm in the Valorant sphere.
1: Unfortunately.
0: Yeah.
1: And that's tough.
0: Yeah.
1: Like... I was talking to a classmate recently, and I was like, I haven't played Valorant in, like, 2 years.
0: I fixed mine last night after we talked about it.
1: You fixed it?
0: I fixed it.
1: Oh, you fixed it. Oh, dang. So you're going to get back on.
0: I'm hungry.
1: No.
0: I'm so hungry.
1: I, you know what? I'm getting a new PC, and I'm going to play Valorant.
0: Like, dude, let's play Val.
1: Oh.
0: What'd you peak in Val? What was your rank?
1: Gold. I almost
0: wasn't
1: good.
0: Okay, we can play. That'd be good.
1: I wasn't good.
0: I peaked gold.
1: Yeah, but, like, I haven't played in 2 years.
0: I haven't either.
1: I also haven't played an FPS in 2 years.
0: I think the last time I played Valorant consistently was 4 years ago.
1: I'm sure that's true, but have you played an FPS?
0: Yes. I played a little bit of Counter-Strike, and I was really bad at it.
1: Isn't Overwatch considered an FPS?
0: Yeah, but it's, like, Mickey Mouse.
1: So the aim doesn't matter?
0: So there's like Overwatch, like, hero shooters like this. Like, hero shooters, your Call of Duties, and then there's, like, attack shooters, which is what, like, Valorant and CS2 are.
1: Okay.
0: Where it's, like, in attack shooter, like, your positioning matters a lot more, and, like, you can't move while shooting. In Valorant, you can move while shooting as much, not Valorant.
1: Not
0: in Overwatch, You can move while shooting as much as you want to.
1: It doesn't affect your aim, yeah.
0: It doesn't affect your aim. There's no recoil on that.
1: I see.
0: Like, if you press the D key in Counter-Strike, your bullet will not go in your crosshair.
1: Oh,
0: it'll go somewhere else.
1: Yeah, it'll, like, fly up. I know.
0: Yeah.
1: And also, you have to, like, even if you're standing still, like, it'll spray. Like, it won't stay in one's place.
0: You gotta do spray control and stuff.
1: That's so awful. Oh,
0: yeah.
1: My God.
0: You gotta tap.
1: Oh.
0: Tap.
1: That's why I never played Vandal.
0: Yeah.
1: Like, that gun was too... Do you know they added, like, squishies to the game?
0: Yes.
1: I did not know that.
0: The first one they added was a phone.
1: I know.
0: You can turn it on.
1: How is that a squishy?
0: I don't know.
1: And now you can... What are they called?
0: They're called
1: squishies. They're called something.
0: I don't remember. I was going to say fidgets, but that's not what they're called either.
1: I don't know.
0: It's like trinkets, basically.
1: Something like that.
0: Yeah.
1: But it's just something you can hold in your hand, like, that's not your knife, I guess.
0: Yeah, it's just like...
1: Back in my day, we'd just press Y on our knife and just inspect it constantly.
0: Which is what I do. I have one of the fan knives.
1: Oh, it's really fun.
0: It's pretty and it's nice.
1: I don't spend money in the game.
0: I did for a period, but I'm done.
1: You're done? Well, you have everything you'd want.
0: Well, yeah, I have a skin for every gun I use.
1: Oh, okay.
0: And
1: I have
0: the
1: free
0: skins. Yeah.
1: That you get from, like, completing a champion's, like...
0: From the battle pass.
1: What are they called? Not champions.
0: They're...
1: Heroes?
0: What are they called?
1: Valor?
0: Agents.
1: Oh, we got this at the same time. Okay. But yeah, I got, like, the free ones. I was a Killjoy main.
0: Me too. I played her in Cypher a lot.
1: You kind of look like Killjoy.
0: Really?
1: Yeah, it's a compliment.
0: I'm flattering.
1: Yeah, you should cosplay Killjoy.
0: I really wanted to when I was into Valorant a lot.
1: I think you'd look really good as a German woman.
0: Thank you. I'm looking for a cosplays to do for AWA this year, so I might do that.
1: That's a really good idea, but the fact that you haven't played Valorant is really funny to me.
0: Yeah.
1: In 4 years. And
0: yeah,
1: you're like, I'm gonna pull up and Killjoy.
0: Well, cosplay. Yeah, because I'd still like her a lot.
1: Yeah.
0: On Metal.tv, the clipping software.
1: Oh, did I? I still have Metal.
0: She's my icon there.
1: I don't know if I have an icon.
0: Oh.
1: I didn't really care about Metal that much.
0: No,
1: I used it to clip.
0: You use it to clip and send the clips to people,
1: and send the clips to people, and that's it. And sometimes I, like, reminisce. I'm like, oh, I remember when that happened.
0: Yeah, I go back and look at my clips sometimes, but that's kind of all I use it
1: for. They're kind of funny.
0: Yeah.
1: But I haven't clipped something in a billion years.
0: No.
1: So.
0: I haven't had anything clip-worthy. Nothing funny enough or nothing good enough. I'm hoping with Valorant I start doing that again.
1: Because,
0: like,
1: Hecka League. There has to be clippable stuff.
0: The thing is other people clip it, and I just laugh at it.
1: Oh, I see.
0: What I end up doing is I misclick my clip button all the time.
1: So you get that...
0: Yeah.
1: Yeah.
0: And I'm like, oh, and then I have to go delete them later because it's just taking up storage.
1: What a time.
0: Yeah.
1: I had this opinion probably like 2 years ago, and it's changed now. Where it's like, and this is such an annoying opinion. It's like, you can't really claim to, like, be quote-unquote a gamer if the only thing you play are, like, online multiplayer games. And I disagree with it now. I completely disagree with it now because it's like, what the heck even is a gamer? Like, if you play a game, you're a gamer.
0: You play a game, you're a gamer. But I kind of get where you're coming from because it's like a different type of gamer. There's like the online competitive gamer, and then there's like the gamer who plays like, I don't know, like RPGs and like Stardew Valley and stuff like that.
1: Play some RPG. I think you need to play a solo player game, like a solo player story game.
0: I agree.
1: You need to do that.
0: I agree. I think I feel this way about like anything. I think you always need to branch out from what you do to other stuff.
1: Yeah, for sure.
0: Same medium or whatever. Because, like, there's a lot of people who just watch shonen anime. And
1: which
0: I think there's
1: crazy
0: so many beautiful, wonderful stories out there they're avoiding because it's, like, it's not shonen. It's not guys hitting each
1: and
0: other.
1: And I'm sure they'll love it if they just, like...
0: Give it a try.
1: I don't know if they would, though. Like, if you, like, recommended a nice drama show or drama anime, I don't know if they'd be like, it's kind of boring.
0: Yeah, I don't know if they'd love it, but I think trying it is important.
1: You have to try it. I agree.
0: Because, like, getting an opinion on it, like, you don't know if you'll like it or not until you try it.
1: Give me a show you would recommend to someone like that, then.
0: Ooh, that's hard because it's like there's shows that I love a lot that I don't think they would mess with at all
1: because
0: it's too far in the other direction. Like Journal with Witch.
1: Have you ever seen March Comes In with a Lion?
0: Yes, I've read some of that.
1: I love that.
0: I need to finish that. Every time I start it, I get like 20 chapters in, I'm really into it, and then I stop reading it.
1: But it's something I hesitate to recommend to people
0: because it's slow.
1: Because it's really slow.
0: Yeah.
1: But I think it's an amazing show.
0: It's really meaningful.
1: It's great. So you can't recommend that to someone like that.
0: I would say
1: it's a good middle ground, though. Are we going comedy for that?
0: I think comedy, but like comedy with some action elements still. Like I think like
1: Konosuba.
0: Mm.
1: No, I feel like they would love that.
0: They would probably love it, but that's why I wouldn't recommend it because I don't like that show.
1: Oh, okay.
0: I would say like Delicious Dungeon. I think Delicious Dungeon is a great middle ground.
1: Okay.
0: Because I think it leans more towards like the more serious drama focused plot line. It's not like a lot of like power system stuff like that. It's still a little bit monster of the week. It's still a little fun. It's still like fantasy. There's still combat.
1: Yeah,
0: it looks really nice, but it's like it's moving in the other direction a little bit.
1: Okay, it's a good
0: it's a little
1: I mean I've never seen it. I don't think I'll ever watch it, but
0: really
1: the concept kind of grosses me out.
0: Oh, eating monsters.
1: I'm a little squeamish
0: you should watch it
1: about food.
0: You should try it.
1: I'm a little squeamish about food.
0: They make it look really good.
1: I'm sure they do, but
0: they make it look really good.
1: Like, I feel, like, sick to my stomach when I eat a meat that, like, I'm not comfortable with. You know what I mean?
0: Well, you should watch it.
1: Okay. I'll
0: you should try it.
1: I'll try it.
0: I'm going to tell you, it's one of my favorite shows ever.
1: Oh.
0: And the manga is one of my favorite manga ever.
1: It's just on Netflix, isn't it?
0: Yeah.
1: Okay. I'll give it a shot.
0: Yeah.
1: I will say there was a show I knew would make me gross out. I didn't think it would gross me out that much. And I started it, and, like, three scenes in, it grossed me out so much.
0: What was it?
1: Chainsmoker Cat.
0: Oh, yeah. I didn't even care about watching that.
1: I wanted to watch it because I thought that the main characters' design were cute.
0: Yeah.
1: I also like that they talk in cat talk.
0: Yeah,
1: I think
0: cute.
1: It's adorable. And then maybe three scenes in, something just a little too gross happens for me.
0: Probably throw up or something.
1: Not that. Something that I really hate.
0: Okay.
1: I'm not going to talk about it.
0: We can talk about it later.
1: And so I just have to turn it off. Like,
0: yeah.
1: I'm like so gross to me. But I think, okay, Dungeon Meshi's good. And
0: yes.
1: Probably fine if you're not as squeamish as me.
0: Yeah.
1: I think it's
0: like the perfect middle ground between being
1: I'd recommend
0: like,
1: Konosuba, Loki.
0: Well, yeah.
1: I know you don't like that show, but
0: I think Konosuba is probably a good recommendation.
1: Yeah.
0: But it also depends on what they like anime for, because if it's like guy that's seen like just Full Metal Alchemist, that's probably not going to appeal to them because it's too much anime humor.
1: Too silly. Too silly. Also, yeah, it's very anime humor.
0: Yeah. If they're like, I've seen like Black Clover and like Soul Eater and
1: Seven
0: Fire Force.
1: Sims. Yeah.
0: If they've seen those, I think it's a great recommendation.
1: Yeah, you're right.
0: It's a great moving in the other direction.
1: But people who've watched like some solid, good shonen.
0: Yeah.
1: Yeah, okay.
0: If they're like, I watch like.
1: But I can see a Chainsaw Man fan enjoying.
0: I think like a Chainsaw Man fan would enjoy it. I think even like a Jujutsu Kaisen fan could enjoy it.
1: Yeah, yeah, yeah. Okay.
0: But it's like, if you're watching like these very prestige shonen like Hunter x Hunter and like. I already said it, Fullmetal Alchemist.
1: Does Attack on Titan have that kind of humor that much? Yeah.
0: I think if you're an Attack on Titan fan, I don't think you'd like it at all.
1: Yeah, no, I think you'd hate it.
0: But I think if you're an Attack on Titan fan, you gotta give up.
1: Okay. Right. But no, yeah, okay. So. I'll trust you on that take.
0: Yeah. I'm trying to think of other shows that I would recommend, but that's like kind of the big
1: one.
0: Well,
1: let's switch back to games.
0: Yeah.
1: If you were to recommend someone who only plays online multiplayer games to play a solo player game, what would you recommend?
0: Oh, that's so hard.
1: It's even more difficult, I think.
0: That's like impossible.
1: The fun part about playing online multiplayer things is playing it with your friends, right?
0: Yeah.
1: So that's why they enjoy playing it.
0: Well, it's fun to play with your friends. It's also fun to make another person mad. Like, you know that there's another person on the other side of the screen.
1: Yeah.
0: And you're mad at them. And there's points.
1: So everyone who plays online multiplayer games are just kind of terrible people.
0: It's points. They like points. And there's not points in a lot of other games.
1: That's true.
0: Yeah.
1: That's true.
0: So it's like, what would I recommend
1: game,
0: them?
1: Yeah.
0: Because it also depends on the game. Because like, if they're like...
1: I don't think they need a crazily high skill-based game.
0: No.
1: So I'm not recommending a Souls-like. And I'm also not recommending something like Undertale.
0: No.
1: Because that requires... Undertale's not really like a game. In the way that it's like a story that's like being told to you in a formative game.
0: I also think Undertale is one of those things that like it draws on the idea of video games so much that I think it's important to have played other games before getting there.
1: Yeah, you're right. Completely right.
0: Because it plays with your idea of what an RPG is.
1: What about like a Zelda game?
0: I think that's honestly probably a great idea.
1: A Zelda game for sure.
0: Because it's like it's very simple. Like a lot of people.
1: Ocarina of Time.
0: Yeah.
1: Yeah. I think
0: everyone's talked about Zelda games, so like you can play it and you can talk to people about it instantly. You can see why it's good.
1: What about a Final Fantasy game?
0: I hesitate to say yes, but
1: okay.
0: Like I want to say yes in my heart, but I know a lot of people, especially like Western gamers, don't like RPGs.
1: Which sucks.
0: Yes, because they're great.
1: So good.
0: Because honestly, one of the ones I would say is if you're looking for a good kind of single player, kind of multiplayer game, it would be Final Fantasy 14. With the caveat that you would be dumping a million hours of your life into it.
1: Yeah.
0: Because it has a very beautiful, very expansive story. And it's really long, so you can do a lot of stuff, and it's multiplayer still, so you can play it with your friends, but it's not PvP. So it's
1: that's great. It's fantastic.
0: But also that's my favorite game, so
1: wait, what game?
0: Final Fantasy 14.
1: Right. So when people ask you what your favorite game is, you say that?
0: I'll normally say that. I'll say one of the expansions specifically. I'll say Shadowbringers, but
1: okay.
0: I think that is just my favorite game. I've spent so much time playing that game.
1: It's just a well-made game, I guess.
0: Yes.
1: Actually, I know a lot of people play that game. So.
0: Yeah. That game is... It's a lifestyle.
1: It's a lifestyle?
0: Yeah.
1: Oh, that's beautiful.
0: It's like an all-encompassing
1: video
0: game.
1: But it is also kind
0: game.
1: Of an online multiplayer game.
0: Yeah.
1: Right? So, yeah.
0: It's online multiplayer, but it's... I don't know.
1: So do you think that would be like a good transition out of... Like, let's say, like, the Valorant League, Overwatch, People of the World, Fortnite, Apex, People of the World?
0: I don't think so, just because it's like... It's so much... playing a story of a game. It's like it's a culture shock.
1: What do you think thinking about Baldur's Gate then? Have you played Baldur's Gate?
0: No.
1: Oh, okay.
0: I haven't played it. But
1: it's another fun online multiplayer game. I mean, it can be multiplayer and it can be solo.
0: Yeah.
1: And you're going through a story with your friends.
0: I think that might not be a terrible idea, but I don't know how much of that game is like dialogue and how much of it is like moving around the map and stuff. Because I've never played it. But honestly, I think like a single player shooter game might be a good option for like the Valorant players of the world.
1: Name one.
0: Ultra Kill.
1: Oh, Ultra Kill. Okay. I was like having a really hard time thinking of a single one.
0: Yeah, because they don't really make them.
1: Not too much.
0: No, I mean they still have like the Halo campaigns that come out every year. Oh, not Halo. What's it called?
1: Destiny.
0: No. Destiny honestly is a great answer.
1: I think so as well.
0: Because they're rebooting Destiny.
1: The first one?
0: No.
1: They're
0: bringing back all of the Vaulted content to Destiny 2. As Destiny 2 continued, they said this game is 150 gigabytes already, and we have like 3 more expansions coming out.
1: What about Red Dead?
0: Ooh.
1: That's a good one, yeah.
0: That's a great answer. Because I think the thing is a lot of those people want to play a AAA video game.
1: So I think GTA also is a good idea.
0: Yes.
1: Okay.
0: I think like Red Dead, I think like GTA, I think something where like the story is pretty good, but it's not the full focus of the game.
1: Do you think they're too gritty? Do you think those are too gritty games?
0: No.
1: For like someone who plays like Valorant and Overwatch, who wants like these like pretty games where you can like spray paint things.
0: Ooh, maybe.
1: You go to like, I don't know, you work with the Mafia and stuff.
0: Yeah.
1: In GTA.
0: Maybe for the Valorant player, yes.
1: Right?
0: I think like the League of Legends player and the...
1: Oh, but yeah, the League player is a kid.
0: They're probably fine. I think like the CS2 player is probably fine.
1: Yeah.
0: But maybe the Valorant...
1: Does anybody play that game anymore?
0: Sorry. With CS2?
1: Yeah.
0: Yeah.
1: Really?
0: I know a lot of people who are, like, addicted.
1: Oh, dang.
0: It has its vice grip on people.
1: I thought
0: people.
1: Everybody stopped playing that game.
0: No.
1: Wow, okay, my bad.
0: I mean, it's also, like there's racist guys in the world. They need a game to play.
1: And that, I thought that was Siege.
0: No, it's that.
1: Wow, that's
0: it's
1: beautiful.
0: It's that game.
1: That's so beautiful.
0: It is a shame that Counter-Strike is the exact same it's always been, where you open it and there's like an 80% chance like some guy in your lobby just like says the n-word.
1: Isn't that also COD though?
0: COD is a little different because I think COD has more stops
1: sexism?
0: Against it.
1: Oh,
0: COD definitely has more sexism.
1: Yeah,
0: but Counter-Strike also has a lot of sexism.
1: It's wherever you go, low-key.
0: Yeah,
1: luckily in League you don't have to ever, people don't even know.
0: Yeah, because there's no voice chat.
1: Thank God.
0: They're adding voice chat.
1: No, you actually can't. Like, I'm so against adding
0: voice chat. I'm the same.
1: I think it's the worst idea ever.
0: I don't want it.
1: I don't want to hear my mid laner talk.
0: Dude, because if my jungler opens their mouth, I'm going to attack them.
1: I'm going to scream.
0: Bro.
1: I'm just going to mute it.
0: If my Shyvana that didn't do her bot camps for 15 minutes
1: says something in the chat.
0: Are we projecting?
1: Did this happen?
0: This happened last night.
1: Okay, cool.
0: If my Shyvana who didn't do Krugs for 10 and a half minutes says anything to me, I'm going to scream.
2: Hey, bot lane, can you please come up?
0: Can we do the drag? I'm going to kill you. Your Krugs are level 2 still. What are we doing?
1: What a beautiful, beautiful time.
0: I love that game.
1: Do you think it's time for a song?
0: Yeah, we can do that.
1: I think we should listen to a song. We haven't listened to a song in a very long time.
0: Yes.
1: The tradition has ended. I am sad about it, but it seems like everyone else is okay with it.
0: Yeah, I just forget to think about songs.
1: I think I like the songs. So
0: I have no idea. Also, this is good because this will stop me from ranting about League of Legends more.
1: I think we'll come back with a different conversation topic for the song. Hopefully.
0: We might come back in an hour and 15 minutes when my class is over.
1: What? Fourth wall break. Okay, guys.
0: It's
1: enjoy
0: fun.
1: Enjoy this song.
0: Bye.
1: Bye.

0: Hey.
1: I was not expecting the song to change. So it was very weird. Okay. Anyway, what did you just hear?
0: We heard Unravel, the Tokyo Ghoul opening.
1: Who is Unravel performing? Is it Sakyula?
0: I don't remember.
1: Unravel Tokyo Ghoul. Wow, you sing so beautifully.
0: Thank you, bro.
1: By TK from Ling Toshite Sigure.
0: Sure.
1: That's awesome.
0: Tokyo Ghoul is such an awesome series.
1: Oh, okay. So while we were talking about it while it was playing. By the way, DJ Ospel went to class.
0: I went to class. Yo, stay in school, y'all.
1: Yeah. Went to class. I worked on a group project.
0: That's good, bro. We're all learning and
1: we're all learning.
0: Stuff.
1: But actually, what really happened was that we just listened to Unravel.
0: Yeah, we just listened to Unravel. I was telling DJ Fish, I read the manga at some point, and then I wanted to watch some of the anime because I wanted to see how bad it was, or how different it was, I guess.
1: Mm-hmm.
0: So I watched episode 1 on Crunchyroll, and then I went to the next episode, and for some reason it auto played season 2 episode 1, and I accepted that was like real.
1: It's just so straight.
0: Yeah.
1: What a crazy jump, because so much happens in season 1.
0: Oh, yeah.
1: Well, like, you also don't... I mean, like, he just becomes a ghoul in episode 1, yeah?
0: Yeah. I was like, he became a ghoul, and then it was showing him, like, doing a bunch of ghoul stuff with, like, ghoul
1: with
0: friends.
1: With the white hair and everything like that.
0: So I was like, oh, it's just showing, like how far he's fallen from, like, how he used to be.
1: Yeah.
0: And how different he is now. And then it's going to flash back to, like, where season... or episode 1 kind of ended.
1: Mm-hmm.
0: And then I watched it for, like, 15 minutes. And then I was like, something's not right here.
1: I still feel, like, really mediocre to the anime, though. Like,
0: yeah.
1: First season, I think, is fine. I don't think it's, like, amazing.
0: I didn't watch it.
1: It's, yeah. It's, I read the manga.
0: Yeah.
1: And I like the manga.
0: Well, because the manga's fantastic.
1: The manga's
0: really good. It's really, really good.
1: I think season 1 is fine. And I think it's a fine representation of what happens in the manga. It's okay.
0: Yeah.
1: I mean, it's an adaptation. The scene where, like, it's, like, what does he say? It's a countdown from 1,000.
0: Yeah.
1: It's like 7.
0: Countdown
1: 7.
0: From 1,000 by 7.
1: By 7. Yeah. Yeah, something like that. Like, that's iconic. That scene is very well... Like, I mean, it's what made...
0: That's in season 1?
1: Yeah.
0: I guess that makes sense. How much of the anime does season 1 cover? Or the manga?
1: I don't remember.
0: Because that's, like, towards the end.
1: When Kaneki becomes a white-haired ghoul? What are you talking about?
0: Yeah.
1: No, it's not.
0: Is it not?
1: No, that's one of, like, the first things that happen.
0: That's not one of the first things that happen.
1: I don't know if it's, like, one of the... Okay, but it Kaneki becomes, like, a white-haired freak, like, very soon, I think. Maybe you have to watch this anime.
0: No, it's, like... Maybe that's, like, more, like, the midpoint. Because there's,
1: perhaps.
0: Like, there's not a lot after that before restarts.
1: Because
0: then they do Tokyo Ghoul Re.
1: What is the last... I don't remember. I actually have... no recollection of reading the manga.
0: Yeah,
1: at
0: it's
1: all.
0: Been a while.
1: Or the show. I watched the show and I was like, oh, that guy's friend died. That's so tough.
0: I just reread the base manga and I can't answer these questions. Yeah. So maybe I should reread it.
1: You should.
0: Tokyo Ghoul reread it. Because they made a sequel series called Tokyo Ghoul Re.
1: Do you think that
0: it has my best friend in it?
1: Is the most like iconic anime opening though?
0: No.
1: What do you think it is? Other than, like, okay, I guess like Pokemon.
0: Okay, well, it's not Pokemon.
1: Okay.
0: It's gonna be, like, a Naruto opening.
1: What, like, Bluebird?
0: Yeah.
1: No. I disagree completely. That's not true.
0: It's Chala Hitchala.
1: Oh.
0: Chala Hitchala.
1: No.
0: Everyone knows that.
1: Everyone knows that.
0: Well, it's because Dragon Ball is the biggest thing ever.
1: You know, I'm not a Dragon... I've never, like... like watched that much Dragon Ball.
0: Really?
1: You know what I mean? Like I haven't like watched a full Dragon Ball series at all. Ever.
0: This is gonna sound really surprising as someone whose name online is Vegeta.
1: Vegeta.
0: I never finished it.
1: Oh.
0: Okay. Even more funny, I watched base Dragon Ball.
1: Okay.
0: I didn't finish it. Oh, I stopped before it got to the part where people like base Dragon Ball.
1: Oh, okay.
0: Like,
1: so you...
0: I stopped before they did like the part where Piccolo is there.
1: Oh.
0: Yeah.
1: What?
0: Yeah. Oh no, yeah.
1: What was the purpose? Boredom?
0: I just wanted to watch it.
1: No, but why'd you stop?
0: Oh, I just stopped watching it. There wasn't like, I mean, I watched like 100 episodes.
1: I guess.
0: I just didn't continue watching it. And then I watched Dragon Ball Z like a few years ago.
1: Yeah.
0: For the first time. A few years ago.
1: Mm-hmm.
0: And I watched the Saiyan Saga, like the first opening arc, and Vegeta was there.
1: Mm-hmm.
0: And then I just stopped watching it after that.
1: Dang.
0: I didn't even get to Frieza Saga. Because like everyone who is like an anime fan, I know the story of Dragon Ball.
1: Yeah.
0: So, like, I'm like, I should watch it, and realistically, I should read it, because I think that's way more likely for me to do. Because, like, I want to know, like, how it's actually set up, but, like, I know how Dragon Ball goes.
1: Yeah. Yeah, I mean, it's, like, one of the most iconic pieces of media, so.
0: Yeah, I would say it's the at Rest least top three manga in terms of shaping the anime landscape.
1: And what are the other two?
0: I don't know, probably, like, Astro Boy.
1: Yeah, okay. Okay.
0: Probably, like...
1: Something else.
0: I can't even think of something.
1: I mean, we weren't there.
0: But, like...
1: We weren't Japanese people.
0: Yeah, but, like, you look at, like, what everyone is inspired by. They say, like, yeah, my biggest inspiration is...
1: Is Dragon Ball.
0: Is Dragon Ball and Astro Boy.
1: Akira? That's not manga, but...
0: No.
1: People reference that a lot. Like, it's one of the biggest inspirations of animation.
0: It's a very referenced thing, but I don't know if it's, like, a big, like...
1: influence. Really?
0: I think it's influential because it's beautifully animated, but I think, like, in terms of, like, the cultural impact, it's not as big as some of the other ones.
1: I see.
0: I don't even know if there is a third.
1: You know how they talk about, like, the big three?
0: Yeah.
1: What is that? It's, like, One Piece, Naruto, and
0: It's One Piece, Naruto, Bleach, yeah.
1: What is the modern big three?
0: I don't think there's a modern big three. I think you could argue, like, Demon Slayer, Jujutsu Kaisen, and My Hero. But those were all kind of different generations anyways.
1: I think My Hero is much older than the other two, isn't it?
0: Yeah.
1: I think My Hero is definitely one of the big ones, though.
0: Yeah, that swung.
1: What season are we on in My Hero?
0: Oh, it's finished.
1: It's done. Oh, I didn't know that.
0: The anime and the manga are both finished.
1: Wow.
0: Yeah.
1: Okay. Did you watch all of it?
0: Or I read all of it.
1: And you enjoyed it?
0: Okay, so it starts out pretty good.
1: Mm-hmm.
0: There's a giant, boring part.
1: Right.
0: And then it gets pretty good at the end again.
1: Oh, okay, cool.
0: I think the ending's good, but... I think a lot of people were annoyed at My Hero because they wanted, like, all of the side characters to get a bunch of focus, and that was never gonna happen.
1: Yeah. But also, like, I don't really know much about My Hero. I stopped watching it because I thought it was boring.
0: Deku?
1: I thought it was really boring, and then also, like, My Hero fans.
0: Yeah.
1: They're them. And it's tough.
0: I mean, My Hero fans are, like, I would say they're just about as cringe as Naruto fans were back in the day.
1: I didn't have to experience that.
0: Really?
1: I don't think I was, like, on Naruto, like, whatever the social media was.
0: I mean, I just mean, like, I Tumblr. Saw, like, people Naruto running in my hallways in school.
1: Yeah, but people do that... No, people don't do that now.
0: No. I mean, They might. Maybe if you're in, like, middle school.
1: Yeah, but I feel like it's just, like, 22, so. We were young. Like, I kind of also... Maybe these Naruto fans are young.
0: Yeah.
1: Yeah,
0: I mean,
1: okay.
0: That's the case. They're probably all, like, 14. And if you're 14, you're allowed to be annoying.
1: Oh, for sure.
0: I think it's fine for you
1: totally.
0: To be annoying.
1: I was the most annoying person ever.
0: If you're 22?
1: I would, like, slap my 14-year-old self.
0: Yeah.
1: Be like, stop being so
0: annoying. Well, I wouldn't do that, but I would totally block 14-year-old me on Twitter.
1: I would tell 14-year-old me to shut up. Like,
0: I was looking
1: talking.
0: At tweets I made 4 years ago, and I was like, I wish I told myself to shut up.
1: Yeah. No, completely. Like, just stop talking. You have bad opinions.
0: Yeah.
1: You have bad opinions, and also you, like, haven't become a person yet.
0: Yeah.
1: Just wait it out.
0: I was playing Valorant 4 years ago.
1: 14-year-old me, that's when I was playing League, though.
0: At 14?
1: Yeah.
0: Wow. We poisoned early. No, I wasn't. I didn't play League until I was in college.
1: I was, like, really young when I started playing League.
0: Really?
1: Yeah. That's why I think I consider myself, like, I got good at the game. Because I played for a crazy long time, and I was really addicted.
0: And you were Diamond.
1: Okay.
0: What?
1: That's true.
0: Yeah.
1: I mean, but, like... It was a thing of, like, I would get home from school. This is high school specifically.
0: Yeah.
1: And I would get home at 2. My mom would get home at 5. So I'd have at least 3 games I could play before she got home.
0: Yeah.
1: And I would just play every single day I got home from class. I would play games.
0: You played for 3 hours.
1: And then she would get home. And then I stopped.
0: And you stopped.
1: Because she would get angry at me.
0: Oh.
1: Yeah.
0: Bro, in middle school when I was playing, I played Overwatch.
1: Yeah.
0: Ranked in, like, middle school.
1: Okay.
0: And one time my parents were out of town and my grandma was watching me. And I was playing a game, and she was calling me for dinner, and I didn't hear her because I had headphones on. And she came down, and she turned off the console, and she kicked me off for the rest of the night. And I think I actually cried that night.
1: Oh, my God.
0: I was really sad and mad. I was frustrated.
1: Oh, my God. There's, like, nothing worse than, like, than, like, someone turning off your Wi-Fi or something like that.
0: Yeah.
1: I had that happen to me once. Once, like, I guess, like, he just got angry at me because I was just, like, playing late at night.
0: Yeah.
1: I guess I was being kind of loud. Just, like, just turned off the Wi-Fi.
0: My parents set up a manual thing where at, like, midnight or 1 a.m. the Wi-Fi would shut off.
1: Oh my God. That would, like, drive me insane.
0: Yeah, or I guess not manual, an automatic thing.
1: Yeah.
0: So it would do that. And I was like, That sucks.
1: That sucks.
0: I would just like go play on my phone. Yeah. Because like I would use the cell service. Sorry, mom and dad, if you're listening.
1: Yeah, no. Sorry, mom. I played a lot of League, but you know this.
0: Yeah.
1: She once caught me watching like a Pokimane video, like playing League.
0: Yeah.
1: And she was like, I told you not to be playing games. I'm like, no, it's a video.
0: It's a video.
1: I promise my homework is right in front of me. Like, I'm writing on my paper right now.
0: I'm doing the homework.
1: She's, I'm looking at Pokimane Play Lux. Like, I just.
0: Bro.
1: Anyway, what?
0: Shout out Pokimane.
1: I think I blame like offline TV for really getting me into League.
0: Too. Yeah, that's the poison?
1: Completely. Because you know like Lily Peach's like League songs?
0: Yes.
1: They're so cute. I love those.
0: I don't think I've heard them in a really long time.
1: With your 0154, you're the reason I will never play this video game anymore. Oh, something like that. No?
0: No, I'm not familiar.
1: It's a really cute song.
0: I remember on one of the first things that introduced me to the idea of League of Legends is back in the day, she and like Necrit had like ads on YouTube based on League of Legends. It was them promoting League of Legends.
1: Oh my god, I remember the Necrit one so much. It's like, I don't actually know who Necrit is, but I assume it's like the little guy with like a tie.
0: Yeah, the top hat guy.
1: Yeah.
0: Yeah, I think that's Necrit. I want to say that's Necrit.
1: I don't know, but that one, I definitely remember that one.
0: I saw that one all the time and I'd be like, oh, it's like
1: what is League of Legends?
0: Cute animated style. I have to watch this.
1: Yeah.
0: And so I would like, I wouldn't skip it.
1: And then we got the mind virus.
0: Well, I didn't get the mind virus.
1: Oh, but
0: later.
1: I got the mind virus.
0: The seeds
1: like, really
0: were planted,
1: bad.
0: But they didn't sprout until like I played Valorant, and then like my friend Caleb played Valorant, and he said, "This is making me hungry for League of Legends again." And then so I got on the Rift.
1: How does anybody get into League?
0: Like today?
1: No, you can't. I don't think it's possible.
0: My friend just started playing.
1: But like, are they enjoying it?
0: Yes.
1: What?
0: But that's because they have like poison in their mind already.
1: From what?
0: From like living.
1: Okay. Like, what game do you have to play to, like, make you have, I don't know, like, malice in your heart?
0: I don't know.
1: Okay.
0: I think like, any online game right now, like, any PvP game, like, spawns the malice.
1: But League, I think, is very, like, unique. That, yeah, and of course Dota, but, like...
0: Yeah.
1: Not many games are like League, and I think a lot of people find League really ugly because of it.
0: Yeah, they don't make a lot of MOBAs anymore, because people don't like looking at them. It's like an antiquated style of video game, because, like...
1: Yeah.
0: People don't like controlling their characters with the mouse anymore.
1: Just crazy.
0: They want to use WASD.
1: Yeah.
0: Which, I think that's fair, but I would never use WASD for a top-down game like that. It feels alien. I mean, maybe I would. Like, if I was playing, like, Hotline Miami, I would. But...
1: I don't know. I just... What else do you... WASD seems like very normal. What are you talking about? Didn't they add that to League?
0: They did.
1: Is it still playable, like today?
0: Yeah.
1: Oh.
0: Everyone was really scared, and then they found out that WASD is just like worse. So.
1: Oh, is it just like not as good? Okay.
0: Because if you're at a certain attack speed, it doesn't let you attack at your max attack speed.
1: Oh, does it?
0: Yeah, because they wanted to incentivize you to play with right clicking, because if you were using WASD and you had like 1.5 attack speed or whatever, like you would just be able to like glide perfectly.
1: Oh, so it just ruined kiting.
0: Yeah.
1: Okay.
0: So to make it so people like top level ADCs didn't just switch to WASD because it was better.
1: Yeah.
0: Like objectively, they had to soft.
1: So it's just objectively worse.
0: Yeah.
1: Okay. All right. Cool.
0: Yeah. That's if you're playing like a mage, it's probably fine. But like, I'm not gonna like switch.
1: No. I I know what I know.
0: Yeah. I can't switch anymore. I know what I know.
1: Valorant, I think, is very strange.
0: Yeah.
1: Like, the ability keys?
0: Yeah.
1: Those are weird.
0: They
1: took me so long to get used to.
0: Really?
1: It. Yeah.
0: Maybe I just played Overwatch for a long time, so I got used to it. But I also rebound, like, a lot of mine.
1: Really? So they're not the original ones?
0: Some of them, I think I have the original ones still set, but, like, I use, like, my mouse buttons and stuff.
1: Because
0: I have side mouse buttons.
1: That makes sense.
0: I do this, like, with my thumb like this. My thumb is going up and down because I use a vertical mouse.
1: Oh, you do that.
0: So it's, like,
1: disgusting.
0: It's, like, on, like, the little divot where my thumb goes. Because, like, my hand is, like, completely up and down on the mouse. The divot where my thumb goes, there's a button on the top and a button on the bottom. So I go like this.
1: That is the most disgusting thing I've ever heard, actually.
0: It's awesome.
1: I hate that so much. I'm a very minimalist PC setup person. I don't care about wire management, firstly. That's one thing I've never cared about.
0: I don't either.
1: I like wired things.
0: I do too.
1: I want my mouse to be wired. I want my headphones to be wired.
0: We're the same.
1: I like my keyboard to be wired.
0: Yeah.
1: I have
0: my wired keyboard, and then I have a USB in the back of it, and that's where I plug my mouse into it.
1: That's where you plug your mouse into?
0: Yeah.
1: Oh, that's how you do it?
0: Yeah.
1: That's perfect.
0: Yeah.
1: Okay, we're very similar.
0: We're the same.
1: You don't care about wire management either?
0: No.
1: Oh, cool.
0: I just throw it in the back. It's all back there.
1: Me too. I just, oh, wire in the... Yeah.
0: If you looked, like, inside my case for my computer, it's abhorrent. It's disgusting.
1: What? Why?
0: The wire management's so bad. Oh,
1: I was like, you don't clean it, or...
0: I probably should clean the inside. It's been a while.
1: Yeah.
0: But...
1: I don't clean my
0: computer. I don't know how to do that.
1: I really should.
0: Yeah.
1: Yeah. You just open it.
0: You gotta spray, like, air in there or something.
1: Yeah, something like that. I mean, if it's working, it's working. It hasn't slowed down, right?
0: Not really.
1: Do you have a clear case or no?
0: I have one side is glass.
1: One side is glass.
0: But it's now the side that faces, like...
1: The wall.
0: Yeah. So, like, the outside is just, like, black.
1: Oh.
0: I started putting stickers on it.
1: No, stickers are cute.
0: Yeah.
1: I mean, you have to make it look some... I just... As someone who's building a PC right now, I'm just looking for the cheapest stuff.
0: Yeah.
1: I don't really care about pretty water cooling and things like that. Or I don't care.
0: Just get, like, stuff that works and is good.
1: As long as it, like, lasts. That's all I care about.
0: You gotta go the balance between how much you're willing to spend and what performance you want and how long those are going to last.
1: That's true.
0: And that's the balance.
1: How does everybody know about PC stuff, though? I feel like this is one thing that I never, like, learned. And everyone that I talk to kind of knows about how to make a PC.
0: We just look it up a lot.
1: Like, you just have to look up what terms mean and stuff like that.
0: Yeah.
1: And that's it.
0: I mean, just do research, like anything else.
1: Mm-hmm.
0: But, like, I think in terms of a lot of things, because, like, PC building is very daunting because there's a lot of parts, but it's not actually that many
1: parts. It's a lot of parts and there's a lot of terms.
0: It's, like, 6 parts.
1: But there's terms.
0: There's terms.
1: Like, the other day they were like, you should need to buy your RAM used. And I was like, what does that even mean?
0: Don't buy used RAM. That's crazy.
1: I was told to buy used RAM.
0: Maybe it's fine, but I don't buy any computer parts used. That scares me.
1: Oh, you think they're just going to be...
0: Yeah, I think I'm going to buy them and it's going to be crap.
1: Yeah? I don't know. I didn't understand what that means. I was like...
0: Yeah.
1: Means. I was like, what?
0: RAM?
1: Well, I know now.
0: You didn't know what RAM was?
1: No.
0: That's crazy.
1: I don't know computer parts.
0: How much dedicated WAM do you need to run a Minecraft server?
1: WAM?
0: Have you never seen that video?
1: No.
0: Oh my... It's like an ancient video from like one of those Minecons or whatever.
1: Aww.
0: And it's like some like little kid...
1: Minecon.
0: ...going on stage and he's like... How much dedicated WAM do you need to run on Minecraft? So, like that.
1: Cute. Aww.
0: So what you want to do is you want to go online and you want to search download RAM for free and you just want to click whatever links are there.
1: I think that's a bad idea.
0: No, it's a good idea.
1: It's a really bad idea.
0: I'm telling
1: idea.
0: You, it's a good idea and well, I'm trustworthy.
1: Well.
0: Don't do that. If you're listening at home, don't do that.
1: Please
0: no,
1: don't
0: you're
1: going to
0: break your computer.
1: Don't do that. Please. But anyway, this is just something I never learned and I didn't think I'd have to learn it. Because I mean, my current PC is a pre-built, and that's why it sucks. That's why it's awful. Sorry, guys. I bet there's some good pre-builds out there.
0: There's some solid pre-builds.
1: But I think you have to spend more money than you want to on them.
0: I mean, I think in the current age, it's honestly, like, buying a pre-build is fine. Like, it's about the same price.
1: Really?
0: Because of how expensive computer parts are right now.
1: And they're only going to get more expensive, yeah?
0: Hopefully not, but yeah. When the bubble pops, allegedly when this AI bubble pops and everything
1: quote,
0: will go
1: unquote,
0: down in
1: right?
0: price. Because, like, RAM is expensive, storage is expensive, motherboards are, like, fine.
1: Yeah.
0: But, like, the thing that people go to upgrade the most readily, which is RAM, motherboard, and RAM, graphics card, and storage, all expensive. All super expensive right now.
1: Dang. That's great. That's awesome, and I'm trying to buy it right now.
0: Yeah, it's the best time to buy it, so
1: cool.
0: Get it on the ground floor.
1: Yeah, spend all my money.
0: Yeah.
1: Dude, what was the themes that we talked about in today's episode? Because we talked about a whole lot of nothing. The 50th episode is, I think, the most reminiscent of Nerd Hour.
0: It's average Nerd Hour.
1: It's like we've averaged out all of the quality of Nerd Hour.
0: We just ramble.
1: We ramble.
0: We had a great conversation, though.
1: I agree. I mean, that's so funny to say to our listeners who are like, nah, this was a boring episode.
0: I hope our listeners at home enjoyed listening to our conversation.
1: Yeah, and this is honestly a conversation that we have, like... pretty normally.
0: This is what we would,
1: it's probably if we were like hanging out.
0: This is what we talked about at my apartment last night.
1: This is what we probably would talk if we were like in the station.
0: Yeah.
1: We'd be like, yo, remember that thing that happened?
0: Bro, they put a ping pong table in the station.
1: Oh my God. We walked in and then there was that, instead of like our couches and our chair, there's like ping pong table.
0: Yeah, it was just a ping pong table.
1: So cool. I would say like full in application, but by this point applications are finished. So sorry if you missed
0: sorry,
1: it.
0: Y'all.
1: You missed out on the awesome ping pong table.
0: Yeah, which is gonna get removed, so
1: we've been talking about doing an episode with a guest about Twilight for maybe like the past 3 episodes.
0: It's been like months,
1: it's
0: actually.
1: In the
0: it's been since before you were gone for, or before you came back from Taxavision.
1: That's awesome.
0: Yeah.
1: That's so lit. Well.
0: So that might be next episode. Next episode might be I get DJ Roadhouse on and we talk about the Magic the Gathering pre-release.
1: That could be fun. More Magic the Gathering. Let's
0: bro,
1: do
0: it's
1: it.
0: Poison. It's poison for our minds.
1: It's terrible.
0: But we've been playing, so it's fun.
1: It is fun.
0: Me and you and DJ Roadhouse and me and you and DJ Roadhouse.
1: It's been a beautiful time.
0: And DJ Roadhouse and me and you.
1: So we'll see. We'll see if that how that turns out.
0: Yeah,
1: but thank you guys so much.
0: We'll do an episode next week, guys.
1: For listening to Nerd Hour, pre-recorded the 50th episode. Let's go. Beautiful, beautiful times.
0: Yup.
1: 80 of a trip should be after this. I really hope it is. it'll be. I'll find the time.
0: Hey, and if Cherry Blossom Breeze wasn't before this, sorry, y'all.
1: SMH. This is a mess. We're a big mess.
0: I'm a good guy.
1: I believe that you can do it. It can't be that hard. All right, so they're staring at me. Anyway, thank you so much for sticking with us for 50 episodes. We're very, very, very appreciative.
0: Here's and to 50 more.
1: Here's to 50 more and a lot more quality.
0: And well, you know what? In honor of 1 year, we're going to finally do
1: one
0: Nerd.
1: Year? Oh,
0: yeah.
1: It's been 1 year. Okay.
0: It's been a year.
1: Yeah. Finally doing
0: we're
1: what?
0: Gonna, finally going to do Nerd After Hours.
1: Dude, we got to do it.
0: We do.
1: We got to do it. And we'll have DJ Lavender, of course.
0: I had like an awesome idea for it on the way to the station today, but I forgot what it was.
1: Well, you're going to rethink about it, and then we're going to have it on Nerd After Hours. Probably going to be an online streaming exclusive,
0: obviously. Yeah, here's my pitch.
1: What's your pitch?
0: Here's my pitch. So when we first started the show, I brought up the idea of an episode.
1: WRS, HD1 and HD2 at length. Sorry. Keep going.
0: Yeah, I brought up the pitch of me speedrunning a game and we do an episode. And then when my speedrun finishes, the episode ends. That would be an awesome Nerd After Hours thing.
1: It would just be DJ Lavender and I was just like, you're speedrunning. And in the back, we're just like, so how was your day?
0: No, because like I could talk while doing it.
1: Oh, okay. So like we just have like a really stupid conversation.
0: Well, yeah, but I could focus all of my energy on that conversation.
1: That'd be beautiful.
0: Because it's just my hands. My hands need to think on
1: and
0: the
1: we'll
0: controller.
1: Have a little stream for it or whatever.
0: Sure. Yeah, we could put it in the corner.
1: All right. We've talked way too much.
0: Yeah.
1: Thank you so much for tuning in.
0: Thanks, y'all.
1: Bye.
0: Bye.

0: 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You're listening to Album 88. More specifically, it is a lovely Sunday evening, which means you're tuned in to 88 Bit Trip. It's myself and DJ Fish. Hello.
1: Hello, hello. How is it going, my friend?
0: Good.
1: I think I took the words right out of your mouth, actually.
0: Perfect, you know.
1: Oopsie.
0: Finishing my sentence over here, you know what I mean?
1: My day's also going pretty well.
0: I'm glad to hear.
1: Did you want to explain?
0: Yeah, we're in a bit of a pickle, guys, because, you know,
1: we're lying to you.
0: You're hearing us live.
1: I have no idea how my Sunday's going to be.
0: Our day could be any day.
1: Any day, really.
0: We're not in the booth right now, you know what I mean?
1: Unfortunately, you are listening to eight. Well, that's not unfortunate. It's still going to be really awesome.
0: We're trying to
1: but you cannot call us because it's a pre-recorded show.
0: Doesn't mean
1: anything different. It means we're going to play the same awesome music and we're still going to talk to you and explain our songs. It's just you can't yap to us, unfortunately.
0: Yeah, I know you're all crying out there, but we're gonna get through it together, guys.
1: Yeah, we will. We really will.
0: So I think we can go right into our music.
1: Straight into our music.
0: Our selections.
1: We got a lot today.
0: We do. Get ready to hear some jams, guys.
1: We're gonna yap a lot right now.
0: We are starting off with a track called Octopuses on Saturn. And I don't have an explanation for this. I just think it sounds cool, guys. It's by a chiptune artist named Kuinokuo.
1: That's probably how I would say it.
0: Yes,
1: as well. Yeah.
0: Let's go.
1: I have no idea how you would say that otherwise.
0: Kuinokuo. Off the album The Warehouse. Very, very light, airy chiptune section we're starting off with just a little bit. Because after that, we have a track by Keiji Yamagishi. We have a Chipzel remix of Starfish Cluster off of the Retroactive Experience album from 2019. I really like this album. It's really cool, and I really like Chipzel. So it was a match made in chiptune heaven with all the little doodads and gonads up there. So yeah, this very fun track that we have. But after that...
1: After that, we have We Are So Back by Avalax and Wave Tapper. We've played We Are So Nightcore before.
0: I do recall this.
1: And I was like, this time we're going to play that We Are So Back, continuing our electronic and chiptune-y vibe for this section. And after that...
0: After that, we have a track by MXH. We have Less Than 3 from the Quidsit Vivere
1: album. I like
0: album.
1: The way you said that. MXH?
0: MXH?
1: Not MXH. MXH?
0: MXH.
1: Nice, nice, nice. Say the name of the album.
0: From the Quidsit Vivere album.
1: Dang it. I thought you were going to struggle. I don't know.
0: I believe it's Latin, which
1: Dang
0: is
1: it.
0: The one language I took in high school. Fun fact.
1: Loser.
0: I didn't take the one that you could speak, but I know vaguely how
1: That's
0: to
1: cool.
0: say the letters.
1: That's cool, I guess.
0: Yeah, you know what I mean?
1: Good job.
0: Less Than 3. I know I like to listen to it around Valentine's Day times. But it's good
1: oh
0: any
1: God.
0: Time of the year, you know what I mean?
1: Wow,
0: less than
1: so
0: three.
1: Corny.
0: If you look at it, it's the heart emoticon,
1: oh
0: guys. Do it with your phones right now, unless you're driving, in which
1: wow.
0: do it with your brain.
1: That's so cool.
0: You know what I mean?
1: Oh my God.
0: I have a lot of these next songs, guys. I'm so sorry. But I'm not, because we have good stuff to listen to. Because after that, we have a track by Scrumbly. It's called Living Hope. It's a single. I just realized that their, I believe their label name is called Scrumbly Wumbly. Which I think is delightful.
1: That is really cute.
0: So we have Living Hope from Scrumbly, cool chiptune artist.
1: Their Spotify description is music is fun. Mm-hmm. Yep.
0: And they're so
1: and
0: right.
1: they're completely correct.
0: They're so
1: yeah.
0: right about that. I have to agree. I couldn't have said it better myself. After that, we have a track, or I guess a track featuring Grizzly Cogs, but a track by YMNK, which is not to be confused with YMCK, the other chiptune artist.
1: You know what? I totally did that in my brain.
0: I do it the same thing.
1: Oh my glob.
0: It's so similar. It's a very unpopular collection of letters as well. Only in the YMCA do we see such a collection. But we have a song called Aventure, not Adventure, Aventure, featuring Grizzly Cogs remix. That was released as a single by YMNK. And yeah, I get a little break because it's back to you with our next track.
1: Singular song.
0: Yeah. Take my breather.
1: The next cool. one, we have a Snail's House song. This is called Snail Chan Adventure off of the Snail Chan Adventure single.
0: If you can imagine it.
1: I think we played Thank You for Playing before.
0: I think so as well.
1: And that's off the same kind of EP single era as that. But that's my one song. So back to you.
0: Hey guys, I know you missed me. after that, we have a track called Liaison by Jamie Page, off of the Constant Companions Deluxe Edition album. I think it's also on the...
1: Do you think this is the way that Jamie should be spelled?
0: I realized as I was typing it in that I think I spelled it... I think I added an extra I.
1: Did you add an extra I after the A?
0: A, I did, yeah.
1: So it was Jamie.
0: It was Jamie.
1: Yeah.
0: How do you think Jamie should be spelled?
1: I think this is the proper way to spell it, and I've seen a lot of Jame Y.
0: Oh,
1: and I dislike it. I'm fully against it. I think there's a certain way that name should be spelled.
0: I think Jamie spelled with a Y, and it kind of feels like someone named James is very Jamie. You know what I mean?
1: That's like an adjective.
0: Like it feels less like a name and more of like
1: what you're doing right there. That's very Jamie.
0: It's so Jamie.
1: Oh my god,
0: you.
1: It's so Jamie.
0: It's just very Jamie. You know what I mean?
1: I mean, some people spell it like J A I M E.
0: J A I M E. I think that's how I went to spell it initially, but
1: I see that and I read it like the Spanish pronunciation of Jaime.
0: Oh
1: yeah,
0: I'm unfamiliar.
1: Yeah, well now you know. But anyway, back to Jamie Page.
0: Yeah, back to Jamie Page. It's called Liaison. It's one of, I think, a couple of tracks tonight. I love a chiptune track with vocals. I'm a fan.
1: What?
0: Yeah.
1: That's so weird.
0: I know.
1: No one could have guessed
0: if
1: that.
0: If you can imagine
1: that's
0: it, guys.
1: That's so strange.
0: Hot take. But Liaison is very catchy, and I kind of have it stuck in my head right now, so hopefully you get it stuck in your head, too, after you hear this banger. After that we have a incredibly short song by Tsuyomi with Scribbling. When I say incredibly short, I mean less than a minute, guys. It's gonna be here and then gone, off of the album Super Glitter Rush, the original soundtrack.
1: Oh my god, almost every song on this album is less than a minute.
0: It'll whiz by you.
1: I kind of like it though.
0: I think they're all so cutesy and adorable and lovely, and I enjoy listening to them. But yeah, super short.
1: It's a 13-minute album.
0: Yes, you can.
1: It's a 13-minute album with 11 songs on it.
0: Honestly, you could knock it out in in a quarter of an hour. You know what I mean?
1: All right, next.
0: That's you.
1: We have a song from Perfume, and the song is called Naturaru ni Koishite. I heard this song at a concert I was at recently. You know how concerts, before the actual artists come on, they kind of just play like an artist pick?
0: Playlist, yeah.
1: And I heard this, and I was like, oh, this concert's going to be great. They have some great music taste.
0: Always fun, yeah.
1: I know, it's going to be awesome. And yeah, it's a really, we're kind of transitioning into... Well, my next two songs are cute girls singing cute songs.
0: And hey, someone's got to do it.
1: So yeah, it's a cute chiptune Japanese girls singing songs. And afterwards, it's not Japanese girls singing songs. Well, they're girls.
0: Are they?
1: But they're umas.
0: No, man.
1: They're horse girls.
0: Here we go again. I thought I was safe.
1: No.
0: Not even a bit trip. No.
1: I'm sorry. Like, if you listen to Nerd Hour and then, like, listen to 88 Bit Trip, you probably can never escape the horses ever.
0: I'm held captive.
1: No, you can't.
0: And I will
1: sorry.
0: Never play this game, so I'll be
1: But
0: held
1: you could,
0: captive.
1: Though, you know what I mean? Like,
0: but
1: you,
0: I could.
1: We could be fixing the world.
0: What?
1: Heal the world.
0: With the Umas?
1: Like MJ said, you know?
0: Like

0: right now.
1: Go ahead and guess the late great MJ's Uma.
0: Yeah. Let's see.
1: For the people at home, Uma is a horse. That's not a horse. It's not a woman, and it's a horse.
0: That was an awful explanation.
1: That's all you need to know.
0: Okay.
1: Think of a horse girl, but a girl that has ears.
0: Uma
1: of a horse.
0: Means Japanese. Uma means horse in Japanese, but in the game it means like horse girl. Like a girl who is part horse, and they run in races. It's just track racing.
1: Yeah, it's track racing, awesome. And they have horse ears instead of girl
0: ears. We've explained this like a billion times, to be honest.
1: If this is your first episode, hi, welcome. They're a horse woman.
0: True. Sorry if you're hearing this for the 80th time. But yeah. MJ.
1: Yeah, back to Michael Jackson and his horse.
0: Back to Michael Jackson. That one to me. What's like over? A cool horse?
1: I wouldn't even begin to know how to tell you that. I couldn't even start to help you with this endeavor that you've taken on here.
0: Okay. Just be nice to me. I mean, I think like Oogity Cap is a good pick.
1: Of course.
0: It gives me like, I'm thinking Michael Jackson's iconic like all white smooth criminal fit. And Oogity Cap is an all white horse. And she's super chill and she's super cool. And she likes to eat. And Michael Jackson eats. Or well, he did. Recipes.
1: Wow!
0: I love Michael Jackson. I'm so sorry.
1: I think many people did. He was beloved.
0: Some great music.
1: The girls went crazy.
0: Anyway, go. This is called instinctive speed.
1: Yeah, you didn't say the name of the song yet. You were just like, Uma's. And by the way, MJ, he'd like a guru cat.
0: This song is. Hey, you got the name right.
1: Yeah, thanks, guys.
0: This song is called Instinctive Speed. And I specifically remember hearing this song when I won my first career for the first time, and Sakura Bakshin sung it to me, and it was the most beautiful time in the back of my friend's car, me screaming, being like, oh my god, guys, I won with the horse! And they're all like,
1: That's nice, dear.
0: Yeah, do you want to go get food? Or like, okay, cool. No. Anyway, now you can be Italian.
1: Yes, after that, guys, I've been practicing. All right, is everyone ready?
0: Oh god.
1: Hitch up by T. Lopez? Did we ever? For sure.
0: We have no idea. If you know how to say this name, please send us a message.
1: Sonic Mania composer extraordinaire. A song called Tutto finisce a Taralushi Evino Pengo Mix.
0: Is it Evino or Evino?
1: What did I say?
0: You said Evino.
1: Probably the other one.
0: Oh, you practicing?
1: Again, hold on. Tutto finisce a Taralushi Evino.
0: My favorite thing is that you like have the hardest T's. Tutto.
1: Guys,
0: tutto.
1: I can only do so much with the accent.
0: I'm not Italian. I'm just making stuff up.
1: And look, like I recognize all the roots from Latin, but again, we don't speak Latin, so I got nothing for
0: you. But you speak Italian.
1: As you can see, tutto finisce a Taralushi Evino Pengo Mix.
0: Yeah. Nice job.
1: Off of the Peggy's Big Breakaway original soundtrack. It's a great soundtrack, and
0: I can imagine.
1: Yeah. T. Lopez.
0: Okay, like, for clarification, we've said T. Lopez like the entire time, and then just recently someone was like, "It's actually T. Lopes," and I don't.
1: News to us.
0: I don't know if they're like true. Like
1: they might be.
0: I don't know their credibility.
1: It's very, very possible. But I will also say, I think that might be our last song before the break.
0: Yeah. Okay.
1: Yeah.
0: Fair enough. Alrighty. If you want to see what we are listening to live, you can check us out where?
1: You can go to spinitron.com/WRAS. 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And hopefully, it'll be updated live.
0: That's something we can hope, you know?
1: Hey. You know...
0: We're not in the booth at the moment.
1: Yeah. So it's on...
0: We'll try to make it work.
1: It's on us in a few minutes to ensure that this happens. And it will. For you guys.
0: But, think something that you can do at any time is check us out on all platforms. I'm meaning the three platforms.
1: Every single one.
0: YouTube, Gmail, and Instagram at 88BitTrip.
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0: Check us out there anytime.
1: Anywhere.
0: Normally, I would tell you the phone number to call us, but we are not here.
1: Don't call us. Do not call.
0: You will not get an answer. And we will feel sad.
1: You can message us.
0: We will feel sad.
1: You can follow us on YouTube. We have a very cool interview there with Anna Monoguchi. Check that out.
0: It's pretty cool.
1: It's awesome. I think it's very cool.
0: We got a very cute commenter on it, actually.
1: Hey,
0: very sweet comment.
1: Shouts out to y'all.
0: Said that we had great questions. And I have to agree, we had really good questions.
1: Guys, listen. And if you just want to email us compliments or DM us compliments, guys, I'm telling you, don't feel awkward. I enjoy

0: enjoy it constantly.
1: DJ Lavender.
0: Yeah, what's up?
1: We should listen to music.
0: Oh yeah, sorry.
1: Stop liking.
0: Sorry guys. Sorry guys.
1: Compliment
0: sorry guys. my bad. Go to Spinach On. That's on me, guys.
1: Let's listen to some music, guys.
0: Bye guys.

0: You're listening to Album 88. More specifically, it is a lovely Sunday evening, which means you're tuned into 80-Bit Trip. You just heard... songs you just heard were... apologies. You heard... oh my gosh, here we go again. Tutto finisce a Taluscie Vino Pingo Mix by T. Lopez. Before that, we had Instinctive Speed from Uma Musume and Natural Ni Koishite by Perfume. As always, I'm here with DJ Fish. Hello.
1: Hello, hello. You had a lot to say there, man. Guys, a lot of not English to say.
0: I really set myself up for success. You know what I mean?
1: And you made it work. You made it work.
0: Thank you, thank you. Perfect pronunciation? That's what I was thinking too.
1: Yeah, okay.
0: Hey guys, if you're just tuning in and you missed our top of the hour, we got some news to tell you just off the bat.
1: We're not here. We're dead.
0: We're incorporeal.
1: We passed away.
0: We're haunting the station from 9 to 11 p.m. as always, because the show must go on, you know what I mean?
1: Yeah.
0: In addition
1: to
0: that,
1: even after, you know, death at
0: graduation,
1: at Album 88, you have to...
0: it's,
1: you know,
0: in the contract.
1: The station.
0: I would know, you know what I mean?
1: Continue to do your
0: we
1: thing.
0: We all signed it.
1: Yeah.
0: Thumbprint.
1: Yeah.
0: You know?
1: So, had to do it. But this means that you cannot call us.
0: Yes. Do not call.
1: This doesn't mean that the show is any bit different, because we are still doing the same thing where we talk about the songs and then we play the songs and the songs are really good.
0: You know what I mean?
1: So it's going to be good.
0: It's going to be accurate. It's going to be fun. And we're going to be here jamming.
1: Perfect.
0: But,
1: I think I'm starting us off, aren't I?
0: I think you are.
1: Well, you know it. You love it. It's Coconut Mall.
0: I have to agree. I do know it and also love it.
1: Everybody, I mean, most people know the songs if you play games. It's from Mario Kart. Very infamous track. It's like an okay track, which is the craziest part.
0: Well.
1: But the song is amazing.
0: Makes
1: it kind of went viral
0: it.
1: On TikTok.
0: I'd say
1: for, like, being a good song to study to.
0: It's kind of like, yeah, I think that's where it got popular.
1: It's not like a great song to study to, in my opinion.
0: I mean, it's if you upbeat. Like, it's... I think it's kind of just like people that don't really listen to chiptune and like video game soundtracks being like, whoa,
1: it's
0: chiptune and video game. It's like a lot of noise and it like blacks out your... like.
1: Oh, that's true. It's kind of like you can't like... bam, bam, bam, bam, bam. You know, they say that you should never like listen to songs with lyrics in it while you're studying, because you'll end up focusing on the lyrics. Can't really focus to
0: Here's
1: all the noises
0: thing.
1: Going on in chiptune.
0: Arguably, I feel like chiptune... like if you listen to enough of it, it becomes the lyrics. Like it's never...
1: No, I completely
0: like,
1: agree.
0: You go like you.
1: I'm always waiting for the
0: right. I'll make up the words, and the words are bee boo bee boo doo boo. You know what I mean?
1: And like every single time, you think we can't perform a chiptune song? Watch out, man.
0: Yes.
1: 88 Bit Trip. We're gonna do an 88 session.
0: If these walls had flies on them and they were watching to be a fly on the wall during Bit Trip, it's a mess in here.
1: Fly is like an interesting word to use.
0: Well, because
1: I mean, like if you just had cameras or
0: it's like the phrase like a fly on the wall, you know, to like watch something.
1: I think the term is if these walls could talk.
0: Oh, I think that's also one.
1: Oh, okay.
0: But all like right, a fly right. on the wall, you're like a spy. But if these walls could talk, they'd say, wow, these people can really sing chiptune without words a lot and loudly and expressively.
1: That's what they can do.
0: And
1: yeah,
0: I would agree.
1: Right,
0: I'd be like, you got us.
1: Yeah, they got us completely. But yeah, this specifically is a remix. Kind of. Yeah, it's a remix via Kumu. Played them multiple times. They are very
0: classic.
1: Cool.
0: Classic.
1: And then after that...
0: after that, guys, we have a track that is a cover of... I want to say one of my favorite like game soundtrack tracks, but I think it's just one that I really enjoy. It is the 8-Bit Big Band cover of the Moon theme from the DuckTales video game. I want to say it's off the NES.
1: It has kind of like a very unforgettable intro.
0: It's iconic.
1: Yeah.
0: And I feel like even if you don't... if you're not like super familiar with the DuckTales soundtrack, which no one can blame you... I don't
1: like,
0: think I'm
1: because who is
0: because who is besides the Moon theme.
1: If you are though, like let's be friends. I'm
0: you know what?
1: For it.
0: Shout out, send us your favorite tracks besides the Moon theme. We always need more recs.
1: True.
0: But I think this theme just blew up. It's very popular, you know, YouTube backtracks, all that cool stuff. And it's very good. I really like it. And it's a big band cover of the Moon theme by the 8-Bit Big Band, as mentioned. So we're hearing that. And then next...
1: We're kind of going into a jazzier section. Jazzier and then slowing it down. So we're going into a a sonically nice section, you know?
0: Agreed.
1: I don't want you to headbang. I don't want you to go around. I just kind of want you to jive in
0: to
1: your...
0: jive?
1: That's the word, to jive,
0: jive
1: in your seat
0: a,
1: of choice.
0: Jive is a word.
1: Whether or not... What's jive, wrong with that word?
0: Jive's a bit more upbeat, I think.
1: Okay, okay. To groove.
0: Groove, yeah. Groove, like what
1: groove that might
0: before,
1: be a word.
0: Yeah.
1: Mm-hmm. To groove in your chair of choice, whether that's a car chair. What's it called?
0: Seat?
1: Car seat. Car chair
0: headrest bar.
1: If
0: I love
1: you're in your car chair.
0: I love those guys. They're my favorite.
1: No, that's if you're in like your office chair or if you're in your
0: bed house
1: chair, or in
0: your
1: gamer
0: or
1: chair or whatever you're doing or... Anyway, you can chill out. And we have The Lost Woods, or just it's called Lost Woods, from the Legend of Zelda soundtrack. And this is a jazz cover from the consoles. I'm pretty sure it's a joke on console, but it's soul because jazz.
0: Oh,
1: consoles.
0: The consoles.
1: Mm, and this is off the consoles EP.
0: That's cool of them.
1: After that, we have I just became Kermit the Frog. Sorry, I don't know.
0: Kermit the video game.
1: After that. No, after that, we have something from Insane in the Rain Music. They are also a very notable video game cover band. This is Route 201 from Cinnovation album. And Route 201 is the one that plays right after you leave Twin Leaf Town and you get like your first starter Pokemon and you're starting to fight peoples. And it's a nostalgic theme for those who played the Sinnoh games. Like moi, that was my first game, Pokemon Platinum. I still think it's probably the best Pokemon game I've played, but I just might be a nostalgia person.
0: Rose tinted glasses, is that what it is?
1: Yeah, that could be it. Because I haven't revisited it, but I do love most of the additional Pokemon added into the game, and I like all the legendaries. Well, let's say you're hearing this song for the first time. What Pokemon do you have? Do you have Turtwig, Piplup, or Charmander?
0: Turtwig, Piplup, and I remember what all of them look like too.
1: Oh my god, you don't remember what they look like.
0: You said Turtwig, right?
1: Turtwig, T-U-R-Twig.
0: Right, I knew him.
1: Charmander, he's a little monkey with a flame tail and flame hair.
0: Charmander.
1: Piplup is just a blue penguin.
0: You said Charmander?
1: Oh my god! Chimchar!
0: I know Charmander. I didn't think he was in this this generation.
1: Okay, Charmander is just like a lizard with a little flame tail. Okay, I'm
0: he's
1: sorry.
0: He's a starter. You're not wrong.
1: I'm sorry, I messed up. No. Oh my god, I sound like a little dweeb.
0: Now you sound like a dweeb. Wait. What was the last one?
1: Piplup. Piplup. I think you could just look up Generation 4 starters and you'd get all three of them, but you know.
0: I didn't know
1: you took the hard way. Oh my
0: Chimchar.
1: God.
0: Guys,
1: ooh, this guy.
0: I've
1: Holy
0: only played
1: crap.
0: I've I only asked, played Emerald and I watched Indigo League. That's
1: I
0: all
1: asked
0: I've
1: the
0: got
1: easiest question ever. What starter did you choose? And
0: I like Piplup, even though I'm usually a grass type. I think Piplup is the cutest design.
1: I think.
0: And Torchwick is a close second.
1: My choice is always Turtwig. I love Turtwig to death.
0: It's a cutie.
1: Yeah, adorable. Becomes very big turtle with tree growing on back.
0: Don't they all,
1: Torterra.
0: Man.
1: Piplup Gordle. Becomes very, very large. Empoleon, which is big penguin. So, it's pretty cool. It's a pretty cool
0: like
1: concept.
0: The poles.
1: Anyway, what are you listening to after?
0: After that, we have a track from the Big Con original soundtrack. We have the Mystic Flowers of Ron, composed by Dan Rodriguez and Matthew Winkler. Fun fact, if you're looking for this song on our YouTube playlist, it won't be there because the soundtrack isn't really present on YouTube. But you can check it out on other platforms. I don't know specifically which
1: it has
0: ones.
1: It's really cute art, though.
0: It's a very cute
1: Spotify.
0: Very cutesy art. However, I think we might have time for one more.
1: Uno mas.
0: We might hear The Cryptozoologist from Disco Elysium by Sea Power. This was a recommendation from a Almedia alumni. Shouts out to whoever you are, and I know who you are, but you know, shouts out to you. I haven't played Disco Elysium, but I've heard a lot of things, good and bad, so it should be good. It's transitioning us into a bit of a slower-ish section, a tad.
1: Fabulous.
0: Yeah.
1: If you wanted to see us anywhere else, you can check us out on Instagram and Gmail at 88bittrip. And once again, we're not here, so don't call us.
0: Do not call, but message us.
1: But yeah.
0: If you have comments.
1: Shall we get into the music?
0: I think we shall.
1: alas.
0: Bye, guys.

0: 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More specifically, you are tuned into 88-Bit Trip, the best video game and chiptune soundtrack on the air. You just heard Cryptozoologist by Sea Power, The Mystic Flowers of Ron by Dan Rodriguez and Matthew Winkler, and before that you heard Route 201 by Insane in the Rain Music, where you fought a billion Starlies and Bidoofs with your beautiful Generation 4 Pokemon starter. I'm always joined by DJ Lavender.
1: And I'm always here.
0: Well, hello.
1: Hi, guys.
0: You're always here, but you're not really here because we're not here in the station, so don't call us.
1: This is true. I like
0: this. This is a pre-recorded show. It's still going to be super awesome, but unfortunately, we are not here.
1: Yep. You've heard it all before. We're in with more music, though.
0: And what was that music going to sound like?
1: Oh, yeah. I'm starting off our next track. We're hearing the closing argument theme from Danganronpa Trigger Happy Havoc.
0: That's the first one.
1: Yeah. Super cool if you played it. It's a murder game, and you gotta solve mysteries, and this is your closing argument for your mystery trial.
0: Is this when you do the comics?
1: Or yes, no? This is when you're doing the
0: it's
1: comics.
0: It's probably the only part I like about the trials is doing the comics at the end.
1: It's interesting.
0: You get to put a comic together to see how the actual murder was carried out, and it's pretty fun.
1: It's kind of the clearest way that they can set it up besides that insane trial.
0: As always, all the Danganronpa songs are made by Masahumi Tadaka.
1: You got that.
0: Afterwards...
1: Oh my gosh, just me again. Hi guys. So sorry. We have a track from Louis Zong off of the Bite Ballads, I couldn't save you.
0: It's wouldn't save you.
1: And okay. I can read, I swear, I'm learning. Off of Bite Ballads, so they all have singing, and you've heard it before, guys. I love a chiptune song that has singing in it. So I wanted to add this one in because it's really cool and it's really short and cute. And after that...
0: We have When the Moon's Reaching Out Stars. Yeah.
1: That's
0: from
1: Amore.
0: Persona 3 Reload. This is by Azumi Takahashi and the Atlas Sound Team. And this is getting us out of our slow section into our kind of hip-hoppy section. And you're taking it away in the hip-hop section, kind of.
1: I am, guys. We are going to hear 5,000 Channels Telly's theme from Date Everything. It's a cute dating game. Where you play as a person with goggles that can let you date whatever you want, and this is the theme, I think, for your television.
0: Wow.
1: So it's a cute chiptune
0: This
1: track.
0: Is the year of attractive television.
1: This is the year of wanting to kiss your television, guys.
0: If you don't get that.
1: Isn't it always? Am I right? Or am I right? After that, we're going into a game that I quite like. We're hearing a track from Friday Night Funkin' Volume 4 with Stay Funky, character select theme instrumental, of course, by Quite Sprite and the Funkin' Sound Team. And then after that, we have a track from the Space Warlord Organ Trading Game Simulator, or Trading Simulator Game Soundtrack, rather, from J.R. Lake with...
0: RJ.
1: Guys. Guys, it's never easy.
0: It's okay.
1: It's never easy.
0: Dyslexia is hard, man.
1: It is. It's real bad. Real bad today, specifically. With RJ Lake, we have Get Rich and Die Trying.
0: Beautiful.
1: I think that this...
0: I like the moral.
1: The entire naming scheme for this album, I think, is really cool. And RJ Lake featured during our Black History Month show because he's a cool black composer. So, yeah.
0: Nice.
1: That's our hip-hop section, guys, and you're going to like it.
0: Our next section is something very, very fun because it's all my music. So
1: my bad. It is all yours.
0: I'm joking.
1: Have fun with that.
0: It's going to be really awesome, and we're going to go into a little bit of a rock section afterwards.
1: Yeah.
0: But as always, you can check us out. Oh my god.
1: Check us out everywhere.
0: Thank
1: literally
0: you.
1: Everywhere, i.e. YouTube.
0: Oh, I just got shot in my
1: Instagram.
0: Spine. Instagram. I'm bleeding out.
1: What's the other one? YouTube, Instagram, Gmail at 88BitTrip. I'm good at this.
0: 88BitTrip everywhere.
1: You have the YouTube, you have the Gmail. What's next? Instagram. You can message us comments, questions, concerns, recommendations. We'll take it all, and you can see what we're playing in real time at
0: Spinatron. Spinatron? No.
1: Oh
0: my god, I'm
1: so close.
0: Shot in my spine.
1: 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So do that. It's super cool.
0: I wasn't actually shot. I'm okay, guys.
1: That's acting.
0: Just in case you were curious.
1: Talk about professional.
0: Enjoy the music.
1: Bye, guys.

0: left on the dial, but right on the music. 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More specifically, you're tuned into 88-Bit Trip, the best chiptune and video game soundtrack on the air. You just heard Get Rich and Die Trying by RJ Lake, Stay Funky by the Funky Sound Team, that's not the word, anyway, and Kawaii Sprite. And before that, you heard 5,000 Channels by Garrett Williamson from Date Everything. As always, I am accompanied by DJ Lavender.
1: I am accompanying.
0: Thank you, DJ Lavender.
1: Yes, that's me. Yes.
0: Our last section is all me.
1: Have fun, man. So I'm going to sit back and relax and drink water.
0: Get used to my voice and also listen and comment.
1: Do
0: on
1: it.
0: my songs.
1: But don't call to comment because we're not here.
0: We're not here.
1: Yeah.
0: Unfortunately, like we said, if you were listening earlier, yeah. We are out of the booth. So do not call us. We're not here. But it's still a pre-recorded show that's going to be super duper awesome. And it has all the elements of an 88-bit trip show.
1: Everything right. You know and love.
0: Right into it. Our first song is Big Shot by Toby Fox off of Deltarune. Nope.
1: I love that game.
0: Deltarune. It's the Jevil Deltarune. The Deltarune.
1: Yeah, yeah, yeah. He makes his own game. Weird.
0: Deltarune Chapter 2. This is Spamton G. Spamton's theme. And it's a good one. It's a good one. Is that not it?
1: Yeah. It just sounds so official.
0: It's that's his name. He deserves the respect. After that, I really like the way that these two songs transition to each other. We have Metallic Madness, parentheses, Bad Future. This is a remix of the Metallic Madness theme by Sparkle Wolf Radio, which is really awesome. Did you know you're listening to a radio right now? Just in case you didn't know.
1: Yeah. Sorry, I zoned out, guys. I don't have any songs in my brain.
0: Wow, that's so...
1: I'm sorry.
0: That's so fake.
1: I'm sorry.
0: Oh my god.
1: I helped put the show together. I know it's great. I can assure you guys it's so good. I didn't want to interrupt because, you know...
0: You're great. You're perfect.
1: It's good.
0: You're perfect.
1: Yeah.
0: Okay, after that, we have At Doom's Gate by Mick Gordon from the Doom games. Yeah, I have nothing to say other than that it is a rock song. All the Doom soundtrack sounds
1: similar. Doom, it sounds like Doom.
0: We're going insane on a metal guitar and having the time of our life. Yeah, right. Good for them.
1: Good for her.
0: Her?
1: Him? Them? We're gender inclusive here at 88-bit Trip. All pronouns welcome.
0: And all umas.
1: Oh, wow.
0: Any situation.
1: Back again.
0: I have more Sonic music to play for you guys.
1: This
0: time we have Find Your Flame from the Sega Sound Team, Tomoya Otani and Kellen Quinn.
1: Something like that.
0: I can't speak English and you can't read. I don't know what happened.
1: It's contagious. It's dyslexia.
0: Thanks.
1: I gotcha.
0: This is from the Sonic Frontiers original soundtrack. Obviously, they had a bunch of really talented rockers come in and create a bunch of really good rock songs. And it is a blast, and I love it so much. And finally, to wrap us up for tonight,
1: Mobo.
0: We have a Bloody Tears from the
1: Bloody
0: Castlevania
1: Tears.
0: Sound Team. This is from Akumajo Dracula Judgment.
1: Whoa.
0: Wow.
1: That's cool.
0: That's some hard stuff. I guess.
1: Yeah.
0: Can you tell that we're real rockers here at the 88-Bit Trip Show? I mean, we are. We play rock every single show.
1: You play rock every show. I got my song or two.
0: Yeah.
1: I think you're a rocker. I'm rock adjacent.
0: You're rock adjacent?
1: Yeah.
0: What do you think your vibe is other than pure chiptune?
1: Oh, other than pure chiptune? I like hip-hop and chiptune. I think that's my kind of midsection. Poppy, chiptune, hip-hop.
0: That makes sense. Yeah.
1: That's my through line there.
0: Fair enough.
1: We have our yums.
0: Fair enough. And once again, don't call us.
1: Don't call. Do not call.
0: We're not here. So, sorry.
1: Find us everywhere, though.
0: You can find us everywhere and call us.
1: Instagram. Don't call us.
0: On Instagram.
1: Don't call us there.
0: I won't
1: pick up there either. I'm not going to lie. You can message us. Feel free.
0: I don't know why.
1: YouTube, Spinatron, Instagram, 88-Bit Trip, everywhere, as always.
0: My horse is looking at me. She wants
1: Insane
0: me to train her
1: work.
0: So
1: I think
0: badly.
1: That's time to go back to the music, maybe.
0: Okay.
1: I think the horse is telling you that it's time for music.
0: Yeah, Hishiyama's on is saying that. But in any situation,
1: you, like, program that into the game.
0: What?
1: They programmed in.
0: Oh, yeah. Hishi Amazon said,
1: DJ Fish, get back to the music. To the music.
0: And DJ Lavender, let's get to the music.
1: I agree.
0: Good night.
1: Bye.

on the block list. Just another motherfucker moving toxic. And another motherfucker ain't believe that the team I be with made it to the tropics. Or trending topics, fucking on the top. Exotic feeding, nonsense keep on talking. We ain't stopping, we ain't parking. We

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Thank you. That's all!

smoking all geese, serotonin syndrome, you'll never be happy again. 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
0: Dude, it's a billion lions.
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0: You don't think about the lion. 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

0: is your life really that bleak? 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
1: I really expected him to rap more.
0: Shut the up! 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

0: know, I'm thinking you should make another song like Hit.
1: I'ma let the thoughts in my head come out. 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Till they blue in the face and the red come out. Was on the tweets that I read about. 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I collect burnt flesh, tail around. Only thing I wanna see when you're saying is,
0: ouch.
1: Want a radio hit, let me edit it out. Till the edge is out, I'ma go walk the cliff.

tuned in to Cosmic Debris for some late-night jams. 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

underestimate me greatly. 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

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I got a

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ARP the same size as preteen. 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

0: 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You think I got it locked? You think I'm God? The disappointment on your face when you find out I'm not. We never talked again. I got wrote out the plot.
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I'm not a man.

Okay.

Do you like R&B? Do you want to dive deeper? Mellow out after sunset with me, DJ Dawn, to old and new R&B tracks from around the world, here on Dawn Till Dusk, every Tuesday, 8 to 9 p.m., only here on Alamedia.

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2: Hi, honey, I'm home. What's for dinner?
3: Oh, I thought we'd try some Album 88. You know, all the magazines say it's low in fat and cholesterol.
2: That's great, because you have been putting on a lot of weight recently, darling.
3: That's only because I eat to compensate for the emotional starvation I get from you, dear.
2: Maybe I wouldn't be that way if you'd do something other than shop and watch television, Buttercup.
3: Oh, like get a boyfriend as trashy as that slut you supposedly stopped seeing, sweetheart?
2: At least she gives me more respect than you do, Dumpling.
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3: It sure is, Pumpkin.
2: I tell ya, what could be better than enjoying Album 88 with the woman I tolerate for the sake of our children?
3: Aw, I tolerate you too, honey.
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2: 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I'm Laetitia Sadier from Stereolab and other projects. 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

tuned in to Cosmic Debris for some late-night jams. 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

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After 3 years, I never want to be at day one again. Never. Ugh.

Do you like R&B? 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Mellow out after sunset with me, DJ Dawn, to old and new R&B tracks from around the world, here on Dawn Till Dusk, every Tuesday, 8 to 9 p.m., only here on Alamedia.

0: 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Thank you.
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Good morning. You're tuning in to WRAS HD2 Atlanta Album 88. 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Next up, we have tunes from Bambunu, Object Blue, and Subi Club. 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

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The last three songs you heard were Naked by Object Blue, All Time Chump by Subi Club, and Electronic Eyes by The Sound Chalk Makes. 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Again, the number to call is 404-413-9727. Right after this, we have music from Rex Orange County, Nene H, and Gigi Mason. 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

0: On tonight's programme, I'll be playing tracks by The Sloot, The Slot, The Groan, Exploding Truss, The Blues Bastards, one from The Geckos, Hubert and His Pile Tones, The Ear, The Nose, The Throat, The Cassowaries from Hell are here, and Inevitable Groin. A couple of tracks by up-and-coming beatnik groups tonight, Frank and the Sandalmen and the Goatees. The Goatees, incidentally, will have you trading in your parkas and adult T-shirts for Benes and the Sloppy Joe within a 12-month, I can assure you. So, on to tonight's first guest, and they're XTC, who are, by the way, here to answer all allegations that the 1979's answer to the Baron Knights. Well, see what you think.
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The number to call for any comments or questions is 404-413-WRAS. Again, that number is 404-413-9727. Coming up, we have music from Rule, Pura Pura, and Kim Gordon. Left on the dial, right on the music, it's album 88.

What's going on? You just get now in the mix with DJ Farmer's Market. $10 gonna get a nice gift certificate to Whole Foods. Come on.

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You're tuning in to WRAS HD2 Atlanta Album 88. 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And now a brief PSA from Sopo Bike Co-op. 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

0: 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Thank you.
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2: 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The last three songs you heard were For Thee I Sing by Lex Walton, Get What You Want by Lucy, and Crush by Blake the Man 1000. 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Again, the number to call is 404-413-9727. Right after this, we have music from Grant Perez, Kalayla, and Denzel Curry, and The Skype. Keep it here and only here on Album.

If you're ever feeling emo, well, we've got a show on Album 88 for you. Tune into The Drift on Mondays from 7 to 8 to hear the sounds of scrams, emo, Midwest emo, math rock, and much more. 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

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Coming up, we have music from Gina, Imagine We Had Antlers, and West Side Cowboy. Left on the dial, right on the music, it's album 88. Enjoy!

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Southwest legend, I was pushing like I'm

0: This is Evanor Unlimited, aka Marjorie W.C. Sinclair from Oakland, based in Croatia, baby. 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
1: I had a dream last night that I relapsed. So if I be off the white bit, I'ma be back. Hey, turn over the white lies and the green flags that break me down a lot. I'm trying to let myself believe that.

Do you like R&B? 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Mellow out after sunset with me, DJ Dawn, to old and new R&B tracks from around the world, here on Dawn Till Dusk, every Tuesday, 8 to 9 p.m., only here on Alamedia.

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You just heard... Sorry, me one.

0: You just heard Frost Children Satellites. Satellites by Frost Children, Love Story by Brand New, my new band Believe, and Back to Best by Nene H. Got a little show promo for you.
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0: 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Again, that's 404-413-9727. Coming up shortly for y'all, we got some songs from Maskell, Kim Gordon, and Slideshow. 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

Double S on that Chevy stand for sideshow. Super sport, I need low 20s on each axle. Rich, come from old money, think I'm handsome. You know I entertain these hoes and rap my ass off. Duck up from trapping, I'ma try and get these bags off. Treat these labels like a leg and keep their hands off me. Who the eyes better got the best offer? Big money like Kareem, I'm in the West offer. I can't take it when I die, I need the best coffin. The mad, I ain't stressing nothing. You should see I changed, they'll never love you. Had to fast 40 days, I'm getting plates off. All the time we came but remain hungry. They can't say it with their chest, stay stubborn. Miss game, better turn their base up. Five homicide detectives come and pick their case up. Rich getting richer while the poor get their wage cut. Make us killers just so they can keep us caged up. Streaming service, only way that you can play us. Matter of fact, I ain't playing nothing. Double S on that Chevy stand for sideshow. Super sport, I need go 20s on each axle. Rich, come from old money, think I'm handsome. You know I entertain these hoes around my ass off. I come from trapping, I been trying to get these bags off. Treat these ladies like a leg and keep their hands off. Who the eyes better got the best off? Got the best off.

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Again, that's 404-413-9727. Coming up shortly for y'all, we got some songs from the Boards of Canada, Japan Trip for Wayward Youth, and the Uru Dance Band. 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

0: You're hearing it here and only here on Album 88. You just heard Infant by Syst, Yahimu by the Uru Dance Band, and Body Smiler by Japan Trip for Wayward Youth. Got a little show promo for ya.
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We got a triple shot of Van Halen coming at you. It's Mac DeMarco.

0: You're hearing it here and here, and only here on Album 88. You just heard Defender by Gods of War, Snake Oil by Glass Beans, and Off Stains by Helm of Art. 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

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With this one situation, babe, wouldn't it be crazy? Go on, I never met someone like you, I mean.

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You just heard Not For TW by Mike and Surf Gang featuring Annalisa Kim, Do or Die by Cindy Oak, New York, and Blondie by Blade. 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Again, that's 404-413-9727. Coming up shortly for y'all, we got some songs by Sir Hiss, Operelli, and Kalia. 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

0: Left on the dial, right on the music. You are listening to Album 88. You just heard December's by Venetian Snares, Reno Moon by Blake the Man 1000 featuring Nicky Nair, and Against Me by Kalia.
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0: 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Coming up shortly from y'all, we got some songs by Gigi Mazin, Lisa G, and Kuru. 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

0: You're hearing it here and only here on Album 88. You just heard An Imposter Pour by Poison Girlfriend, Ma Keep by Mitens Conte, and Infinite Loop by Pura Pura featuring Full Body Durag.
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0: 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Coming up shortly for y'all, we got some songs from West Side Cowboy, Voyeur, and Lone. 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

0: 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You are listening to Album 88, the voice of student radio here at Georgia State University. The last few songs that you just heard were Veil by Shaped Noise, The Bridge by Kalela, and Creep by Frost Children. 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
0: 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Right after this break, we got a couple tracks by Kuru, Robber Robber, and Helen's Son. This next song is going to be In Keeping, Soon Will Dust by Daniel Avery, only here on Album 88.

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This is WRAS HD2 Atlanta. This is album 88. The last few songs that you just heard were In Search of Something Meaningful by Maxel, Bureau de Change by Helen Sun, and Watch for Infection by Robber Robber. 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Once again, that is 404-413-9727. Right after this, we got a couple tracks by Feeble Little Horse, Joey Cash, and OLTH. This next song is going to be one of my favorite songs ever, Music by Underscores, only here on Album 88.

that on the block list. Just another motherfucker moving toxic. And another motherfucker ain't believe that the team I be with made it to the tropics. Or trending topics, fucking on the top. Exotic feeding, nonsense, keep on talking. We ain't stopping, we ain't parking. We

left on the dial, right on the music. You are listening to album 88. The last few songs that you just heard were Promises, Promises by Nene H, Still a Young Boy by Mike Dimes featuring Maxo Cream, and Let Me Know You by I Know Jones. 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

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Anyway, meet us here on Fridays, 9 to 11, at The Drift.

Big news, the Drift is now Monday from 7 to 8 instead of the time slot it used to be. I believe it was on Fridays, but it's now Monday, 7 to 8 p.m. Check it out. Anyways, if you have any questions about anything regarding our programming, you can give us a call at 404-413-WRAS. Once again, that is 404-413-9727. Right after this track, or this break, we got a couple tracks by Lean, Lucky, and Tunnels. This next song is going to be Mirage Part 2, La Zone Sous Vide by Payon, only here on Album 88.

0: My name is Meat Rod of Aqua Teen Hunger Force, and you listening to me on the radio. Whoa, on the radio. Whoa, on the radio. Whoa, on the radio. And that's how that song goes.
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This is WRAS HD2 Atlanta. And you just heard Metris FYM Torch. Before that, American Road in New Jersey's Summer. And before that, Venetian Snares, Everything About You is Special. We have a quick PSA from Lost and Found Youth. Lost and Found Youth is an Atlanta nonprofit working to take in unhoused LGBTQ+ youth off the street. They provide emergency housing, clothing, food, and other assistance to unhoused youth. They also run a thrift store and put all of the profits toward their social services. For more information, or you can volunteer, you can call them at 678-856-7825. Or you can visit them online at lnfy.org. Next up, we have some music from Leisha G. After that, Lex Walton. And after that, Stones Taro. If you have any comments, questions, or concerns, you can give us a call at 404-413-9727. 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

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Thank you. That's all.

left on the dial, right on the music you just heard. Biceps Chroma 001 Brillo. Before that, Choker's Raytown. And before that, Stone Taro's Bailey. Next up, we have a quick PSA for you guys.

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Next up, we have some music from Suvi Club. After that, my brand new band Believe. And after that, Zucchini. So stay tuned.

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This is WRAS HD2 Atlanta, album 88. You just heard Estella Borsma's Drifter. Before that, used her 116 Angel's Pulse. And before that, Leo's Jetty. Next up, we have a quick PSA from Soccer in the Streets. 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Next up, we have some music from West Side Cowboy, Lapgan and Balti, and Poison Girlfriend, so make sure you stay tuned. 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Again, that is 404-413-9727. Enjoy!

left on the dial, right on the music. This is album 88. You just heard Amson's Lifeline. Before that, Poison Girlfriend's Un Espoir Pour. And before that, Lapkin and Balti's Ipuma. Next up, we have a quick show.

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Again, that is 404-413-9727. Next up, we have music from Effers, who performed at Shaky Knees, and I got to see them, and actually really, really awesome live. I really got into some of their music recently. It's pretty cool. After that, Cootie Catcher, and after that, Object Blue. So stay tuned.

Left on the dial, right on the music. This is album 88. You just heard John Beltran's A New Room. Before that, Quartiste Clouds. And before that, Object Blues, Nars. Next up, we have a quick show.

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Next up, we have some music from Major. After that, Gorillaz. And after that, 10K Duncan and much, much more. So stay tuned.

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This is going to be the Polka Dot, which is a mix of 60s pop and twee pop of all eras. So we'll be starting off with a big 60s block. First off, Peaceful by Georgie Fame, followed by Will You Be Staying After Sunday by the Peppermint Rainbow, and Follow Me Follow by The Idol Race. A lot of these are requests I got from WOG's DJ, who used to have a Sunshine Pop show, so big shout out to her. And yeah, let's go ahead and get in the music. This is Georgie Fame with Peaceful.

You are listening to The Polka Dot here on Album 88, where we play a mix of 60s pop and twee pop. What we just heard was But For Love by Liz Damon's Orient Express, and I Wanna Be With You by Eternity's Children, and before that, Valley of the Dolls by The Arbors. If you have any questions, comments, or concerns, you can call into Album 88 at 404-413-WRAS. That's 404-413-9727. We're going to continue with this 60s vibe for one more song, and then we're going to switch over to twee. So up next we have The Garden of Earthly Delights by United States of America. Yep, the band is called United States of America. And after that we have a recommendation from my friend William over at WUOG. He knows that my show is called The Polka Dot, and he told me that I should play a song called Polka Dot Girl by Paper Jam. So I'm including that, as well as Comma Called by King Rungus, and I really highly recommend getting into them. They just released an album, and I listened to this song, Comma Called, and I'm really excited to get more into their music, so check them out on Bandcamp or wherever else they stream. That's where I found them. Happy listening. This is The Garden of Earthly Delights by United States of America.

Hello, you are listening to The Polka Dot here on Album 88. And what we just heard was Someone Like You by Swimming Pools and Movie Stars. Before that was Saw a Shadow by The Sour Drops. And Polygonal with their song Plastic Plants. If you don't know what show this is a twee pop and 60s pop show. We're going to continue with a little more twee pop. But first, if you have any questions, comments, or concerns, you can reach us at 404-413-WRAS. That's 404-413-9727. I am getting a little distracted by the background music I've chosen for this. It's just so whimsical and fun. And it reminds me of Austin Powers, and it's kind of taking my brain away. I just had to share that with you guys. But anyway, what we're about to listen to coming up is Call Me Later by Yippie, followed by Snip Your Empty Brain by Ginger Jaw, and Just One Look by Doris Troy. And I have to say, Just One Look, I think that's one of my favorite songs of all time, and I hope you guys enjoy it. So, thank you so much for listening to Public Radio and Album 88. I love you, Atlanta.

Hello, that was the end of the show The Polka Dot. What you just heard was Johnny Angel by Shelley Fabre, and If You Want to Be Happy by Jimmy Soul, preceded by Just One Look by Doris Troy. And if you know what I know, it's that those last two songs, Johnny Angel and If You Want to Be Happy, are in the 90s classic, or at least classic in my heart, Mermaids, starring Winona Ryder, Cher, and Christina Ricci. One of the best movies ever, in my opinion. It's, if you like Gilmore Girls, if you like Fall, if you like Lady Bird, it's got a lot of those elements. Complicated mother-daughter relationship sort of deal. Anyway, that was The Polka Dot, that was Twee Pop, but now we're gonna switch it up, we're gonna go a little into math rock. And scrams, mostly scrams. I love the math rock, but I like it better when it's combined with screamo. So that's what we're going to be getting into. Before that, if you have any questions, comments, or concerns, you can always call us here at Album Mediate from the phone number 404-413-WRAS. That's 404-413-9727. Up next, we've got Death Train Exit by Gas Station Coffee, followed by Mir Kosmosu by Yuri in Space, a song in Russian I can't read or pronounce by Mr. Call off of their demo album, and Hummingbird Cooper Song by Oshera. 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